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1: 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You're going to hear it a bit of Glass Animals. But first, Ariana Grande, her latest off her new album, It's Hate That I Made You Love Me, Mix.

0: Wumba, thub thumping on Mix. 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

0: Benny Boone, Mystical Magical on Mix, music that makes you feel good. In the next hour, a bit of David Guetta matching up with our girl, Tones and I, and Teddy Swims too. Plus, we're catching up with Lauren from the Weekly Advertiser to talk everything about the latest edition, my favourite thing to do on a Wednesday. 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
5: It's 7 o'clock with your local news headlines. Wanted MP Dan Tehan and Shadow Small Business Minister Jacinta Nampa-Jimper-Price yesterday met with business operators at the mess and barracks in Ararat, with Senator Price saying small business owners in small towns like Ararat are struggling under the federal government's regulations and taxes. Ms Price called out the Albanese government on her visit, saying small business owners need to be left alone. And MP Joe McCracken has used his time in Parliament to highlight the mismanagement of Ararat's Aradale Asylum tourist attraction. Mr McCracken said Melbourne Polytechnic, who owns the site, has known about the works that need to be undertaken for months. The member for Western Victoria says he highlighted the issues 6 months ago, when the information falling on deaf ears. And that's your local news headlines.
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7: Your forecast across the Wimmera today: partly cloudy, light winds southwesterly up to 20 k's in the middle of today, then becoming light late this afternoon. Tomorrow, cloudy, chance of morning fog, light winds up to 20 k's, top of 16. For Friday, sunny morning, chance of morning frost, slight chance of a shower in the afternoon and evening, light winds, top of 17. And for Saturday, partly cloudy, light winds up to 20 k's, top of 16. Your tops for today: Horsham Stall 15, Ararat 14.
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7: We're sitting on 12 degrees.
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sucker for. They hibernate for a hot sec, then they come out and they do another tour. And they're touring, hopefully, in Australia alongside being the NFL's first ever regional season game halftime show. The Joe Bros. They love us. We can't wait to see them at the end of the year. It is Kayla here on Mix FM. Got David Guetta, Teddy Swims and Tones and I matching up on their track. Before that, Coolio. First, though, the new one from Dasha. It's Memo. Mix.

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We will

0: 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It is Lauren that joins me in the studio prior to off mic and also off camera, just sharing our love for Dolly Parton, hey?
1: Very sad day.
0: Yeah, it is. We love that. We love that gal. Everything she stood for, the inspiration that she was, the icon, of course, in country music too. So big loves to Dolly. Now big loves to the Weekly Advertiser as well. Tell me about this front cover story, which was crazy, I guess, over last week and the weekend too. Pretty sad to see Aradale has been closed to the public.
1: That's right. So Friday, it was made public that, Aradale, due to safety concerns of the building, it's a historic building that's obviously in need of maintenance. And Melbourne Polytechnic, who are the official lessees of the building, they... they've deemed it unsafe. So it's been closed to the public, which has ramifications for Ararat in general. Mm. It's quite the tourist attraction, which, we've detailed in this story how much of an attraction it is, welcoming thousands of visitors every year, which then has flow-on effects for accommodation and hospitality in Ararat as well.
0: Loved heading along about 2 years back, going on a three-hour tour around Aradale at nighttime, ending up in a morgue bed and put into the morgue at the end of it. Loved it. Loved it. Using all of the contraptions to talk to the ghosts. It was incredible.
1: Yeah, that's right. So Eerie Tours do ghost tours at night, and Friends of Jay Ward do daytime tours. So, it was actually on my list of things to do to get down and do one of those tours. So I'm a bit sad about that.
0: Yeah, one of the things as well that they knew that the building and, of course, walking around was, it was needing a little bit of patching up, but it's not as if they took us into areas that were deemed unsafe and I felt unsafe. Hopefully Melbourne Polytechnic can come in, maybe hopefully fix what they believe needs to be fixed, and then hopefully we can reopen, especially with the quote here from Bob Sanders, Ararat Mayor, that, it's very real immediate flow on impacts for accommodation and hospitality businesses, especially in Ararat. So keen to see what kind of happens. Love that. Now, as we open up the paper, of course, we've got Ag Life this week and this gorgeous front cover, five-star finals for the footy and netball wrap-up that's happening. Tell me all about these two features.
1: That's right. So our monthly Ag Life is in this week.
2: Look at that sheep.
1: Heaps of stories all about what's happening in the ag world locally. We've got the Merino Field Day that happened at Manu last week, featuring on the front cover, and there's a story inside. And, as well as a wrap-up about rain and the season, as well as, lots of good news stories about people that are succeeding in the ag world.
0: We love rain, but look at how beautiful it is outside today. You can take a look at Ag Life, and then, of course, yes, footy and netball. Tell me about this feature too.
1: That's right. So Wimmera League starts finals this weekend, and there's a story on each of the senior football and A-grade netball teams that have made the top five and will be contesting finals this year. 20-page feature, lots of work goes into that from the whole team. So, really happy with how it worked out. And, hopefully our readers enjoy reading all about that.
0: Yeah, an unreal, feature put together. Thanks to the team, especially Ag Life and everything else in between. You can pick up the latest edition of the Weekly Advertiser by going to Two Store Road, popping in, seeing our team, selected retailers, your own letterbox, or, of course, theweeklyadvertiser.com.au. Lauren, a pleasure. Thank you so much.
1: Thank you.
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0: Miles Smith, Niall Horan, Mix, music that makes you feel good. Now, Gabby from the Morning Crew with Gabby and Dan this morning, she stuffed up something very common and a little bit cliche, but it was kind of funny.
1: So there's only a few things that are guaranteed in life.
2: Mm-hmm.
1: Taxes and death. I can't remember the other one.
2: It's just death and taxes.
1: Oh,
2: isn't it? No, usually there's a punchline. Usually, there's only three things in life that are inevitable: death, taxes, and Geelong making the finals, or something right. Like that. You've got to add your own at the end
1: of it. Yeah, right. Well, this one's going to affect you more than me. This tax that is being proposed.
2: Okay, but death will hit us equally, I assume.
1: maybe not.
0: And maybe Richmond also not in the finals. 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

0: 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In the next hour, it is your old school lunch. 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
12: 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The perfect look isn't complete without you wearing it. 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
13: It's Emma Clark with your local news headlines. Ararat Rural City Council at last night's meeting appointed Fong Au as the new CEO of the municipality. Mayor Bob Sanders said Miss Au will take over the role from October 1.
14: Miss Au has been appointed as our new CEO for a four-year term commencing on the 1st of October 2026.
13: The appointment comes following current CEO Dr. Tim Harrison announcing his resignation several months ago. And with the region receiving another drenching of rain in the past few days, Matthew Spark from Spark Agricultural and Associates says farmers now need a few weeks to dry paddocks and crops out. Mr. Spark says growers will now need to keep an eye out for fungi and disease. And that's your local news headlines.
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15: Your local forecast for the Wimmera today: partly cloudy with winds becoming light throughout the afternoon. Tomorrow, cloudy with a chance of morning fog. Light winds heading northwesterly up to 20 k's, a top of 16. Friday, partly cloudy, a chance of showers and a top of 18. Saturday, partly cloudy with light winds heading southwesterly, a top of 16.
16: Don't Macca's walk, Macca's run to the new cheesy quarter pounder.
15: At the moment, it's 13 degrees.
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It's My Life, a Wednesday afternoon with Hudok, bringing you the hits. I've got Papa Roach on the way, followed by an Aussie classic, Men at Work Down Under.

0: Gnarls Barkley, Crazy on Mix FM's Old School Lunch. And the big news of the day, Dolly Parton passing away this morning, aged 80 years old, a legend of the music scene, someone who just loved putting out music, 49 solo studio albums, an insane amount of music she put out over her legendary career. And so many artists today would not be who they are without the work of Dolly Parton throughout the years. So sad news to hear the passing of her. More Old School hits, KT Tunstall coming up Inside 5 on Mix FM.
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0: Leona Lewis, Bleeding Love on Mix FM. And this Sunday, a free community barbecue for men taking place at the Weir Park in Horsham, kicking off from 10:30 a.m, creating a safe space for blokes to come together, socially connect and have a yarn with one another. 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

scrolling through your Facebook and Insta and all of your friends seem to be soaking up the sun somewhere else, it's okay. 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

0: Wrapping up Mix FM's Old School Lunch with Fergie, Fergalicious, and up after 1 o'clock, a man who starts his Aussie tour in just 2 days' time.
1: But it feels like an eternity since I had you here with me.
0: Friday night, Alex Warren will be playing at Sydney Olympic Park, starting his Aussie tour. He's in Melbourne September 4th, 5th and 6th, playing at Rod Laver Arena. It's crazy how far he's come. Started his career as a TikToker. Now he's selling out shows all over the world. He's hit Eternity coming up after local headlines on Mix.
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15: It's Emma Clark with your local news headlines. Wanted MP Dan Tehan and Shadow Small Business Minister Jacinta Nampa-Jimper-Price yesterday met with business operators at the Mess and Barracks in Ararat, with Senator Price saying small business owners in small towns like Ararat are struggling under the federal government's regulations and taxes. Ms Price called out the Albanese government on her visit, saying small business owners need to be left alone. And MP Joe McCracken has used his time in Parliament to highlight the mismanagement of Ararat's Arrowdale Asylum tourist attraction. Mr McCracken said Melbourne Polytechnic, who owns the site, has known about the works that need to be undertaken for months. The member for Western Victoria says he highlighted the issues 6 months ago when the information falling on deaf ears. And that's your local news headlines.
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16: Your local forecast for the Wimmera: today partly cloudy with winds becoming light throughout the afternoon. Tomorrow cloudy with a chance of morning fog. Light winds heading northwesterly up to 20 km, a top of 16. Friday partly cloudy, a chance of showers and a top of 18. Saturday partly cloudy with light winds heading southwesterly, a top of 16.
17: Don't Macca's walk, Macca's run to the new cheesy quarter pounder.
16: At the moment, it's 13 degrees.
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Pink, So What on Mix FM. And last night, the All-Australian Awards, there were historic moments, emotional moments. And, well, Nick Dacos, of course, he was claiming awards. I'll give you more on all of that after Miley Cyrus. But now Lady Gaga and Doechii, Runway.

0: Miley Cyrus, End of the World on Mix FM, and last night the All-Australian Awards where Max Gawn made history, the D's Ruckman picking up his 9th All-Australian blazer, now giving him the most All-Australians of all time. A massive congratulations to Max, and to top it all off, he was named captain of the All-Australian side. Of course, Nick Dacos was winning awards. He picked up the AFL Player Association MVP and the AFL Coaches Award. I feel like Nick's got bigger awards to be winning though very, very soon. But the man who stole the show, Adelaide Crows captain Jordan Dawson, who gave this speech after being awarded the AFLPA Most Courageous Player.
1: I just want to say, obviously, the mental health space is something that's pretty new and pretty raw to me at the moment. But it's definitely something that I want to learn a bit more about, and I just want to wish anyone who's struggled with mental health out there, or who is struggling with mental health, to know that you are definitely loved, and the world is a better place with you in it, and that you are enough, and that we all love you, and that you have beautiful family and friends around you. And like I said, it's a space that I really want to get into, but when the time's right, I'll go into that. But like I said, I just want to say you are enough and you are loved. Thank you.
0: An amazing speech made by Jordan Dawson on Fox Footy last night. A superstar of the game on the field and a bigger superstar off it. Jordan Dawson rightly awarded the AFLPA Most Courageous Player. More hits coming up. Inside Five, Ariana Grande on the way.
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0: Joshua Waz, Like a Prayer, the music that makes you feel good, and more hits on the way up after 2 o'clock as we throw it back to 2004. A former number one from Britney Spears and the only Grammy-winning track from her career, Toxic, up after local headlines and a weather update on Mix FM.
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1: It's Emma Clark with your local news headlines. Wanted MP Dan Tehan and Shadow Small Business Minister Jacinta Nampajimba-Price yesterday met with business operators at the mess in barracks in Ararat, with Senator Price saying small business owners in small towns like Ararat are struggling under the federal government's regulations and taxes. Ms Price called out the Albanese government on her visit, saying small business owners need to be left alone. And MP Joe McCracken has used his time in Parliament to highlight the mismanagement of Ararat's Aradale Asylum tourist attraction. Mr McCracken said Melbourne Polytechnic, who owns the site, has known about the works that need to be undertaken for months. The member for Western Victoria says he highlighted the issues 6 months ago when the information falling on deaf ears. And that's your local news headlines.
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2: Your local forecast for the Wimmera: today partly cloudy with winds becoming light throughout the afternoon. Tomorrow cloudy with a chance of morning fog. Light winds heading northwesterly up to 20 k's, a top of 16. Friday partly cloudy, a chance of showers and a top of 18. Saturday partly cloudy with light winds heading southwesterly, a top of 16.
3: Don't Maccas walk, Maccas run to the new cheesy quarter pounder.
2: Currently it's 14 degrees.
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Tyler Chanel on Mix FM, and 2026 has been the year of country. But after 9 weeks at top of the ARIA charts, Ella Langley has lost her spot with Jews in Texas. Well, it may have lost number one on the ARIA charts, but it hasn't lost number one in my heart. So here it is, Jews in Texas on Mix FM.

0: Take That, back for good on Mix FM, and after 9 weeks at top of the ARIA charts, Ella Langley has lost her number one spot with Choosin' Texas. Now you might be thinking, well, what has jumped up to number one? It's from a Grammy-nominated girl group from 2025. They couldn't quite win Best New Artist, but I tell you what, they have gone up levels in 2026. I have been obsessed with this track, Cat's Eye and Animal. I thought, what'll take us to the next level? Why not get Ed Sheeran to write us a song? And that's what they've done. Ed Sheeran, a writer, plays the guitar, and he does some background vocals in this track. Coming up inside five, the new ARIA charts number one from Cat's Eye, Animal on Mix FM.
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He holds me tight and lets me go. He loves me not. 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He loves me not. He loves me. 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

Raven Lanay, Love Me Not on Mix FM, your home of the morning crew with Gabby and Dan, back tomorrow morning from 6. Mad Minute play just after 8 o'clock. It's 10 questions in 60 seconds. If you get all 10 correct, you get $1,000. How nice is that? I'll make it even easier because I've got a bonus question and answer coming up after more feel-good hits.

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1: The Morning Crew's Mad Minute Bonus Question and Answer for tomorrow is, in which country was the game of chess invented? 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That's tomorrow's Mad Minute Bonus Question. I'm off for the afternoon. Enjoy the rest of your Wednesday. 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
22: Your local forecast for the Wimmera today, partly cloudy, with winds becoming light throughout the afternoon. Tomorrow, cloudy with a chance of morning fog. Light winds heading northwesterly up to 20 km, a top of 16. Friday, partly cloudy, a chance of showers and a top of 18. Saturday, partly cloudy with light winds heading southwesterly, a top of 16.
23: Don't Macca's walk, Macca's run to the new cheesy quarter pounder.
24: Currently, it's 14 degrees.
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0: One of the greats, that is Dolly Parton, 9 to 5 for you Wednesday arvo. It's
1: Karen, we should play the Miley Cyrus Jolene.
0: It's very good.
1: Because Miley was her goddaughter.
2: Yes.
3: Yeah. Yes. Jolene is one of the most poetically, heartbreakingly beautiful
1: songs. What's it
3: about? It's her begging a basically more attractive woman to not
0: steal her man.
1: Aww.
3: Yeah, just because she can.
0: She wrote that and another one of her biggest songs. I can't remember which one it was, but yes, one of her other biggest songs in the same day.
1: No, it was I Will Always Love You.
0: On the same day as Jolene.
1: The same day, because I saw a meme today that was like, if she can do that, write the two best songs of all time in one day, I think you can get, you know, stuff done.
0: Yeah.
1: I think you can also undo things.
0: Yep, inspo.
3: Talking about weird little moments that you've had in the sad lead up to the passing of Dolly Parton, because yesterday, out of the blue, my friend sent me a message saying, hey, think of your mum, send her love, because her and my mum had been out singing karaoke and singing Dolly, my mum always sings Dolly Parton songs in karaoke, and my friend happened to be listening to 9 to 5 on Spotify.
2: Ooh.
3: Kieran got out his buddy Dolly Parton vase, which he says is his girlfriend's.
0: From Dollywood.
3: Last night from Dollywood. Was Dollywood cool?
4: It was honestly the best theme park I've ever been to.
1: Oh, really?
4: It was. The rides are really scary at Dollywood. You wouldn't think it, but they really are.
1: I've got some news, something about Dollywood that I'll tell you a little later in the show too.
3: Right.
1: She is very excited that's there that nobody knows about.
3: Oh, great. G'day, Kelly.
5: Hello. How you going, guys?
3: Yeah, good. Talk to us about your weird Dolly moment.
5: Well, yesterday I had to go out and do my groceries and I went to the IGA and they always have good music to sing along to while you're doing your selections, and 9 to 5 came on.
3: Yes.
5: And I started singing and then I stopped for a little bit looking at something and I swore I heard like 10 other people singing.
3: Oh, that's so sweet.
5: Yeah.
3: It's
5: pretty cool.
3: How lovely. Thank you, Kelly. Appreciate you getting involved. Who got pictures?
1: Hey, Bree.
6: Hi, how you going?
1: Yeah, good. Tell us your weird Dolly coincidence.
6: Well, my 7-year-old, she has a little book of those famous women collection, Mother Teresa and all that, Audrey Hepburn, Dolly and that. She hasn't touched them. She hasn't got them out for 2-3 years or something. And Sunday she was sitting in the corner reading Dolly Parton. And I was like, that book week. We're trying to still come up with our book week costume. And she's a little blondie. She loves playing a little guitar and singing. So I said, has to be Dolly. Let's dress her up as Dolly Parton. So it's very fitting now. It's on everyone's mind.
3: Oh, was a little Dolly Parton the cutest thing ever?
1: Did you give her boobs?
6: Yeah, of course she's got boobs. A little off-the-shoulder frills. Yeah.
1: What did you make the boobs out of, Bree?
6: Oh, boobs. I thought you said boobs.
1: No, boobs. I was saying, did you give her boobs?
6: Oh, we might get some socks out. You might have inspired us.
3: Good on you, Bree. Thank you. G'day, Hannah.
7: Hey, how you going?
3: Yeah, we're talking about your Dolly moments from the last 24 hours.
7: Yeah, well, this was actually you guys yesterday.
3: What did we do?
7: Well, you were talking about Swedish bands, and one of you were talking about one of the bands, and someone sang either the name Eileen or Nolene to the tune of Jolene.
3: Oh, my gosh.
1: Yeah, we were saying Darlene, Darlene, Darlene.
7: No, that's Dolly Parton. That's not a Swedish band.
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0: Happy Wednesday, Arvo. It's Carrie Bickmore and Tommy Little. Cash Draw is back after 4 o'clock, and Bickmore is back in just a second.
1: That's right. I'm hoping you know. Dumb time to have a chocolate eclair.
2: I don't think I've had a chocolate eclair in years. Are they the tooth sticky ones?
1: The toffee eclair, sorry. Yeah. Anyway, talking hair blow waving.
2: Yes.
1: Because I think secret.
2: Partners should do it.
1: Yeah. I just think it would help us ladies. Once a week we'd have a hair blow wave like my grandma used to do back in the day. Means we won't take so long getting ready to go out. You guys love a little job. Mm. You love a little thing around the house, a little project. Make our head your project.
2: I mean, that has happened before, but I'm not handy.
0: It does remind me of
1: you blow wave your own hair, though.
2: I just dry my hair.
1: With a hairdryer?
2: Yeah.
1: Yeah, all that's involved now is using a round brush, and you could blow wave your partner's hair.
2: But I guess I don't complain about mine, but I mean, a lot of whinging from your hair.
1: Danielle, does your hubby do any of your, like, lady bits, your lady stuff?
3: Yes, he actually does, and he loves doing it, and he paints my toenails.
1: Oh, does he?
2: That's fun.
1: Yeah, did he take it really serious?
3: It's so serious, and, like, every 2 weeks he'd be like, oh, I think we need to redo them and we need to change the colour.
2: Yes. Danielle, has he ventured into any of the, you know how, particularly with fingernails, there can be those like stick-on or those stick-on kind of
3: No, he only does my toes. I do actually go get my fingernails professionally done. But I did buy him like a little drill and he's got like everything.
1: Because you can get those things, Danielle, too, like where you put your those little almost, what are they called, like the warmer things where you put your toes so they dry it quicker.
3: As the if light. You, yep,
1: yeah, the lights.
3: Yeah,
1: yes.
3: We've got the light, the UV light.
2: Danielle, forgive my ignorance, what's the drill do?
3: The drill sort of, well, because you put shellac or gel nail polish, you can't take it off with normal nail polish, so you have to drill it off.
2: Oh, that's it. He's given
1: the
2: good
1: he's
2: old
1: on
2: buff.
1: The tools.
2: Danielle,
1: he's
2: does he do the skin on your heels?
3: No. I haven't asked for that.
1: You'd have to ask for a pedi for that. That's a whole nother treatment, a pedicure. Hey,
2: Danielle, does his feelings ever get hurt that you don't trust him with your fingernails?
3: I don't know. I've never asked. Maybe
2: jobs are a lot about incentivizing. And if he's shown some kind of potential in the toe region, maybe you should offer the fingers as an incentive.
3: Oh, I don't know. People can see my fingers.
2: Not a lot of trust.
1: Okay. Good on you, Danielle.
0: Thank you, Danielle.
1: What about Kim? Hey, Kim.
4: Hi, guys. How you doing?
1: Yeah, good. Does your hubby do any of your beauty treatments?
4: Not on the regular, but I do have a funny one to tell. Yeah. So during Cyclone Alfred last year, we hadn't had power for a little bit of time. So my partner actually hooked up the generator so I could have a hot shower. I didn't have any of my stuff at his place at this point. So he got out his heat gun and blow dried my hair for me. And I have the feeling that if you stuck a Milwaukee sticker on a Dyson, then a man would pick it up.
1: That's what I mean, Kim. They'd be able to work one easy. And I think they'd really like it.
4: Yeah, yeah. And they'll work it out. They'll do it in their own way. Might not be how you want it, but...
2: Kim, were you tempted to make the transition? Have you asked him if you'd do your hair again? Or do we need a cyclone to happen?
4: He has helped with a shampoo and condition, but hasn't got the heat gun out again, and I wouldn't really want him to because I'd like to keep my hair.
1: Okay. Actually, I think more guys should shampoo and condition their girlfriend's hair because I shampoo and condition my daughter Evie. She's got heaps of hair, and it's actually one of the most relaxing things to do, just rubbing it into the scalp and
2: I'm just looking at the to-do list is really piling. It's really piling up what we want to do, but that's good. No, take it on board. G'day, Joe.
1: Save money, too.
5: Good afternoon, everyone. How's going?
2: Yeah, good. What beauty regime have you set up for your hubby to do to you?
5: So, I've got an interesting one for you.
2: Yeah.
5: Mine gets to shave my peach fuzz off my face
2: with his cutthroat razor.
5: So how much trust would I have to have in that man?
2: Yeah.
5: Especially if I've annoyed him.
1: Yeah. Why do you need one of those? Have you got that much fuzz that you need the full-blown razor, not one of the just the little things?
5: I've used the little one, but once you've had the cutthroat and done properly, I've told them, you have to offer it as a service to women out there because it is great.
2: And Joe, how do you feel about the suggestion of Carrie's? Would you like him to blow wave your hair?
5: Probably not.
2: Okay, good to check.
5: Yeah,
2: yes.
5: Probably not.
2: Okay.
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24: 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Our next caller is Trev the Truckee. 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
27: Your local forecast for the Wimmera, today partly cloudy with winds becoming light throughout the afternoon. Tomorrow, cloudy with a chance of morning fog. Light winds heading northwesterly up to 20 km, a top of 16. Friday, partly cloudy, a chance of showers and a top of 18. Saturday, partly cloudy with light winds heading southwesterly, a top of 16.
28: Don't Macca's walk, Macca's run to the new cheesy quarter pounder.
27: Currently, it's 14 degrees.
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0: Barry and Tommy for your Wednesday arvo. $10,000 could be all yours up next when we play the time game.
1: Right now, we're talking about when you've done nothing and your partner, like nothing, and your partner cracked it at you.
2: You've always done something, though.
0: Guilty until innocent.
2: It may not have been right then. It could have been harboring for weeks. You've always done something.
3: Harbour years.
1: A woman tried to order a pizza and she accidentally put her ex-boyfriend's address in where he was with his current girlfriend. And the pizza man took it there and the current girlfriend was there. And the current girlfriend cracked it at her current boyfriend because the ex ordered the pizza to the wrong house.
2: Yeah.
1: 131060, which Carrie thinks is a dirty dog somehow.
2: No, you said the poor guy, like he's done nothing wrong. And
1: he's
2: or has he?
1: Nothing.
2: You never know. The reason they split might have been because he was a dirty dog. And you're like, he's not. I'm like, you don't know.
1: But she might have cheated on him.
2: Exactly. Mm. You can't make assumptions. But what do they say?
1: Innocent before proven guilty.
3: Makes an ass out of you,
2: you
3: me,
2: and me.
3: And the ex.
1: Yeah. G'day, Louise.
4: Hello.
1: What happened?
4: Okay, so this is a while ago. My mum had a dream that she had a dream about this guy. He's beautiful looking. He's got the best job and he wanted to marry me. And mum was really happy. And she's telling me this dream in front of my partner who we're getting engaged. And my partner got the shits. He said, who is this person? And mum said, it was just a dream. And I said, mum, don't say things in front of him because he really gets...
2: He gets jealous even of make-believe dream men.
4: So bad with me.
2: Oh.
4: He took off home, like it's where we were living, and he said, don't bother coming home, stay with your parents tonight. And
2: I'm like,
4: God. For God's sake, it was just a dream.
2: It's funny how angry you get about dreams. Like, when you wake up and you look at your partner who's just been just asleep the whole night, and you've had these
1: dreams,
2: right?
1: A dirty
2: yeah,
1: dog.
2: They deserve to pay the price for their dream person, like their dream version of them.
1: Yeah. Thank you, Louise. Who you got? Because
2: Sammy. Hey, Sammy.
5: Hey, how you doing, guys?
2: Good, Sammy. You a dirty dog, Sammy.
5: I wasn't. Let me just explain myself.
2: Yep. Okay.
5: actually, I have a twin brother.
1: You're a twin brother, yep.
5: Yeah, we are identical, and he's older than me for 5 minutes. So it's about 2 years ago, we just started dating my girlfriend. But right now, we just got married. We are just husband and wife.
1: Yep.
5: So... we just like start dating and I told her just like, I kind of like you and that kind of stuff. And a month after that, I told him I'm going to the job site to Carling for I have to go there all day. And she saw my brother in the pub with another girl. And she called me yelling, screaming and just like, why did I trust you? I can't believe you. You are a little something.
1: Yeah.
5: And yeah. She didn't let me explain. She just hung up on me. And that day...
2: But now you're married, yeah?
5: Yeah. Now we are married. And that day, I brought my brother, my twin brother, just like, please explain to her. And she didn't believe. But
1: hang on, she knew you were a twin, though? After 1 week,
5: I could convince her that just like, it wasn't me.
1: And so did she know you were a twin, Sammy?
5: Yes, she knows, but it was just like, at the first, she couldn't tell us apart because we are identical and just like,
1: but
5: we are
1: she didn't go up and confront the...
5: No, she didn't confront. She's just a bit just like shy and that just like, she can't do that kind of stuff.
1: I don't know if that, when you're shy, do you not confront someone that's cheating on you?
2: No, I reckon if you saw someone cheating and you wouldn't go confront them, a lot of people would just hide away or be so shocked they just go, but I don't think... people would automatically go up to the person and go, what are you doing?
1: Okay.
2: You don't think you'd be like overwhelmed and like...
1: I don't know. I think if I saw my partner with someone else at the pub, I think I would say something.
0: At least hi.
1: Like I did. Yeah, yeah.
2: But then what happens after that?
1: Well, whatever you were going to say on the phone. Like I think going out and then calling them... like, yeah, you're going to say stuff anyway.
2: Just... I know, but saying it when there's the other woman there I think would be quite intimidating.
1: Mm.
2: I don't know.
1: Sure.
2: Maybe.
1: Sure.
2: Maybe it's a girl guy thing. Michael.
6: G'day, guys. How are we?
2: Good. Talk to us.
6: Good, Justin. Look,
7: you know how on the Foxtel box you can record stuff, and it's got in your saved list. So I had recorded this show for my daughter that she liked. I didn't know anything about it really, but I'd watched one episode with her, but she liked it, so I recorded it. My wife got home, she checked the list, and then I just copped a mouthful of abuse. What the hell are you recording? What is this absolute filth that you're watching and recording?
1: What was it?
7: The show was called Dirt Girl Will.
1: And what was the actual show about?
7: Oh, it's just some character that plants stuff. I don't know.
1: Oh my gosh, I've seen it. It's like a kid's gardening show.
2: One's dressed as a worm.
7: Yeah, it's some weird show. I can't remember what it is, but I copped a mouthful, and I knew that I was right about it, so I just couldn't wait for it. I said, just chuck it on.
1: Let's watch it together.
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20: 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So

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3: Your four-day forecast for the Wimmera. Tomorrow, cloudy, the chance of morning fog, light winds north. Northwesterly up to 20 kilometres, becoming light in the afternoon. Friday, mostly sunny morning, the chance of morning frost, slight chance of a shower, light winds, and a top of 18. Saturday, partly cloudy, light winds, and a top of 16. Sunday, the chance of morning fog, mostly sunny afternoon, light winds, with a top of 17. Tomorrow, Horsham, 16 down to 2, Stawell, 15 down to 2, and Ararat, 15 down to 1 overnight.
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3: Currently, it's 14 degrees.
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7: Yeah, that is where you're at for your Wednesday afternoon.
8: And coming up very shortly, we find out if I'm jacked enough to be a superhero in a movie.
9: We don't probably need to wait for that. I could just tell you now.
8: Oh,
9: no.
8: Don't go with your yes so quickly, Carrie. Right now, trying to give away some cash.
5: Carrie and Tommy.

0: around Australia a few Wednesday arvos. Carrie Bickmore and Tommy Little.
1: So I've got to apologise to Spider-Man as a franchise, but particularly the Tom Holland version.
2: Mm-hmm.
1: I love superhero movies, and always in my head I thought Spider-Man was a bit naff.
2: Why?
1: I don't know. I saw Tobey Maguire like poncing around, and I'm like, I'm not. He's always very clean cut.
2: Right.
1: It's the same with Superman.
2: Okay.
1: They don't interest me.
2: But as a kid, wasn't it fun to go and pretend you had like webs coming out of your fingers?
1: Nah, because I was into X-Men and Batman.
2: So what were you doing?
1: I was putting on a French accent and pretending to throw flaming cards around like Gambit.
2: Yeah. Mm-hmm. And you had an issue with Tobey Maguire flouncing around.
1: Well, he's not troubled. So I was like, who cares? As a troubled kid, I wanted my heroes to have some faults.
2: You wanted them to be French.
1: I just wanted them to be broken.
2: Okay.
1: Yeah. I did. It makes a more interesting character.
2: Yeah.
1: It's the same with Ninja Turtles.
2: Yeah.
1: Raphael is the only one with a bit of angst. Like, I don't care for
2: what's
1: the others.
2: Happening with Donatella?
1: Donatella?
2: Mm.
1: Donatella Versace? Donatello?
2: Is it Donatello?
1: Yeah.
2: Raphael, Donatello,
1: Michelangelo. And Leonardo. Yes.
2: But the only one that is angsty
1: is Raphael. Yeah, I think so.
2: Okay.
1: Anyway, I apologize because then I saw the new Spider-Man and it's sick.
2: Him and Zendaya.
1: Yes, it did help that one of the main characters was also a character from the X-Men. I love that. I love the crossover. And also Tom Holland is jacked in the movie. You've seen it, Jesse?
3: He is ripped.
1: I was not expecting, if you undress that present, to get such a beefy little surprise. Hey, have you seen it, Carrie?
2: I have. So I don't find Tom Holland hot.
1: But he's jacked.
2: Sure. I saw a picture of him. I don't think he's as jacked as you think he is. He looks great.
3: Oh, in the bath scene in that movie.
2: I haven't seen the bath scene, to be fair.
1: He looks like, in that movie, I would have thought it's almost impossible without a Hollywood team around you.
2: Right.
1: Like he's got not an inch of, not body an ounce fat. Of body fat.
2: That's a man that's having like 7 chicken breasts a day.
1: Yes. Anyway, then I heard Tom Holland, because now I'm interested and I'm like, what a weapon. I heard him talk about a workout routine that he does.
4: I do a CrossFit workout called Sydney. It's 5 pull-ups, 10 push-ups, 15 squats, as many times as you can in 20 minutes. And I think my record is 27 rounds.
1: So, did you hear that?
2: I did. So pull-ups, squats, and push-ups.
1: Yes.
2: Yeah.
1: Yes, and 5, 10, and 15. Mm-hmm. So, 5 chin-ups, mm-hmm. 10 push-ups.
2: Have you gone and done his workout?
1: I went this morning and did a Cindy, because I was like...
2: Why is it called a Cindy?
1: I don't know. There's another one called
3: CrossFit names, all of them. There's one called Fran.
2: Are they all women's names?
3: Nah,
1: I think it's probably after the person who
3: came
1: up with it.
2: Okay.
1: I would have thought.
2: So, you just do those 3 exercises for 20 minutes, and how'd you go?
1: I did it 16 times because I stopped being able to physically do chin-ups.
2: Oh.
1: I just couldn't keep going. I'm sorry, Tom Holland, because I thought I was going to smash your stupid little workout. and it turns out I don't have superhero capabilities.
2: No.
1: And I'm not a weapon like Tom Holland. But
2: what have you learned about yourself?
1: That I've got a lot of potential. And
2: what's
1: given that he has a team, dedication.
2: So you think with the Hollywood team around you?
1: I think naturally I'm far more gifted.
3: Yeah.
1: I just haven't dedicated myself to the art form of weaponism like
2: so
1: I hoped.
2: So tell me the different roles you need filled in your life. Caterer?
1: Nutrition.
3: Yeah, Hugh Jackman said when he was doing Wolverine, he spent, I think this is like 10, 15 years ago, spent $80,000 a year to have his own chef make all the food, and he said that made the biggest difference. So you just need
1: someone to do that for free.
3: Yeah, you got to pay $100,000 for the year.
5: 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Carrie and Tommy will be right back after this.
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16: and Tommy Little.
15: This is Carrie and Tommy.
17: Yeah, and Coles Shop Scan and Win is back in store and online until the 22nd of September with more than 36,000 winners every week. But right now, guys,
18: I've just discovered that men, when they do number twos, like to take their top half of their clothing off as well, even if they're out and about.
19: Yep.
18: I don't know why. I find it peculiar. You reckon it's to prevent smell, but I think for Sammy, it's about feeling claustrophobic, is it?
20: Yeah, it's a sense of freedom.
8: You don't want the top half to over. You don't want to come out a sweaty mess from.
16: Oh, I don't even think about what it would do on the. I just feel an extra sense of release. Yeah.
8: Yeah.
18: So you're just naked sitting in there? Mm. Yeah. Oh, it's just a real image. Tegan.
19: Hi.
18: You take your clothes off to go to the toilet?
19: No, I was away on holidays with my 3-year-old in a public toilet, and I let him do his business, and I opened the door, and he was completely naked.
8: Yep.
19: With clothes all over the floor because he didn't want poo to splash on his clothes.
8: Yeah, see, the instincts are built in from a very young age.
18: But when is the... this is disgusting, but...
8: It's the particles in the air, Carrie.
18: But you're in a toilet. The particles are all there. I know it's disgusting, but I don't think you're taking your clothes off.
20: So you're saying
18: stop them.
20: Embrace poo particles.
18: No, I'm just saying...
8: the more the better.
18: I'm just saying, I think wherever your clothes are hanging in the cubicle, they're going to get the particles on them.
8: You would have done a variation of this. If you were wearing a jacket, I'm sure you'd take it off.
18: I honestly wouldn't. Would you get to girls?
8: You just let
18: do you take
8: jacket,
18: your clothes
8: just...
18: off?
21: I have a confession.
8: Go, Jas.
21: I do bottom half off if I'm not feeling well.
18: Too, because if you're going to have to be rushing in and out and in and out and in and out, you don't want to have to.
21: You don't want the tight pants constricting your legs if you're like,
18: You're Porky Pigot, don't you?
8: Hey, Michael.
22: Hey, mate, how are you?
8: Yeah, good. Talk to us about top half off number twos.
22: No, I don't personally, but I have a mate. He can't do it unless everything is off.
8: So pants completely off the legs?
22: Yeah, like we were out at a nightclub once. The cubicle door just wasn't there.
8: Oh.
22: So I was standing at the front of the cubicle door trying to block got shirt, shoes, socks, jumps, hat.
18: What a good mate you are, Michael.
22: Oh, I don't know why it stank the whole room out. Oh.
8: Michael, were you tempted? Because that sounds like something my friends would do, but then
18: run with all your clothes
8: and then just leave, or just it's not so even just funny. Leave halfway through. Were you tempted to just leave?
22: Yeah, I was. He made me put my phone and my license behind him. So
17: he's taking collateral.
8: Thank you, Michael.
18: That is so funny.
8: Well, we're asking, is it just men? Louise, is it just men who do this?
23: Definitely not. I don't think I've ever related to a sentence so more in my life. It's a full body activity, you know. I'm not just pooping. I'm actually decompressing, but I want to be able to do it with like maximum aerodynamic efficiency, you know. Like everything needs to come off.
8: And so if you're out, do you hang your stuff on the back of the door?
23: 100%. That's what the hooks are for as well.
18: Yes. They're for handbags, Louise.
23: Handbags and tops.
8: No, I don't reckon they are for handbags.
18: They're for handbags
8: they're
18: and
8: for
18: a coat. A coat, but not for pants, socks, jocks, t-shirt,
17: got two little
18: jumper.
17: Hooks on them.
8: They
17: so
8: do, they do. Yes, yes. Louise.
23: Honestly.
18: Also, the idea, sorry, I've just had this picture of you guys taking your clothes off and putting them on the floor. When you go into those toilets when you're out, people just pee all over the floor. So you've then
20: Harry,
18: got your clothes.
20: Harry, you're supposed to be in the toilet, mate.
8: Yeah. Who pees on the floor?
20: Come on.
18: Oh, you all do.
8: Carrie, I'm a spitter. I don't.
18: You know what I'm talking about. And then your clothes are getting in it. And it's disgusting.
8: I don't put stuff on the... I don't put stuff
18: where
8: on...
18: Where are people putting it if
20: on
18: they don't
20: the
18: have
20: hook.
18: A hook?
8: On the hook.
18: There's not always a hook on a public toilet door.
17: Over the door.
18: It's a fancy over the door, just hanging over the door. Then you think someone's in there getting some action.
8: Yeah, we'll just sit it in your...
18: I've just told it. You're worried about the particles. The particles.
24: 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But if you missed anything, check out the Carrie and Tommy podcast. At Coles, Shop Scan Win is back in store and online.
18: Bye.
8: See ya.
25: Hi, I'm Amanda Myler with a sports update. Thanks to PowerCore, Collingwood coach Craig McRae says they will learn from missing out on Zach Butter's signature.
26: The process was a good one. We learned a lot about ourselves and what we need to do to acquire talent around those things.
25: Richmond, Geelong and the Western Bulldogs are still believed to be in the running. The Pies take on the Western Bulldogs in the first wildcard final on Friday night at the MCG and will be without 38-year-old Scott Pendlebury, who is out with a hemi strain. It means he may have played his last game for the club as he is off contract and yet to be offered a new deal. McRae reckons it's the 50-50 on whether Pendles will return. The AFL list changes continue today. It is the Gold Coast Suns' turn, the club announcing the delisting of Caleb Graham, Cooper Bell and Asher Eastham. And England cricket captain Joe Root admits he is hacked off and disappointed after another off-field incident involving a teammate at a nightclub.
27: I don't think it's been a very good look of the recent past, if I'm being brutally honest, at all. But again, I'll take you back to what lies ahead of us and what we can do to change that. And that has to be the focus of the group now.
25: And you're up to date with the latest in
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31: Your four-day forecast for the Wimmera: tomorrow, cloudy, chance of morning fog, light winds northwesterly up to 20 km, becoming light in the afternoon. Friday, mostly sunny morning, chance of morning frost, slight chance of a shower, light winds and a top of 18. Saturday, partly cloudy, light winds and a top of 16. Sunday, chance of morning fog, mostly sunny afternoon, light winds and a top of 17. Tomorrow, Horsham, 16 down to 2, Stall, 15 down to 2, and Ararat, 15 down to 1 overnight.
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31: Right now it's 13 degrees.
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1: The happy hour. Great song here with Fifi Fev and Nick for your Wednesday evening. Hope you had a great day.
2: We're talking catfishing. So it is scam week, and Josiah has a person who's lifted his whole TikTok page, put it into their own feed, and they're more popular than he is. Like the fake Josiah is more popular than the real Josiah.
1: More likes, more followers.
2: Amazing.
1: That is the worst part of all of this.
3: I love the three steps to safety for a scams first. Scams week, Boxy. Number one, stop before you share money or personal information.
2: Of course.
3: There shouldn't be number two.
2: Hi, Lucy. Have you been catfished on a dating app?
4: I definitely have been catfished on a dating app.
2: What happened?
4: So I matched with this guy and we've been chatting for a while, got to know each other, decided to go on a date. And then when I turned up to the date, I didn't recognize who I was standing in front of. And he said, "Are you Lucy?" And I said, "Yes." And then I said, "Are you this person?" And he said, "Yes." And he was completely different ethnicity.
1: Oh, come on.
2: Did you call it Lucy? Did you say you're not your photo?
4: Look, I was a bit younger at the time, so I didn't, but I was completely blown away, and it was, look, after that date, it was one and done.
2: Of course.
3: What did he want? Like, did he want money from you, or?
4: No, I think he was just looking to scam people and hopefully get a date and a future out of someone by
3: Visa,
4: putting a picture up. Visa.
2: I just never understand what they're thinking. Because not only are you, whether you like it or not, attraction is a physical thing. It's a look. It's something, and that is undeniable. And you can fall for people's personalities.
3: But that's the thing.
2: Once that guy has turned up, for me, trust is broken.
3: Yeah.
2: So that's just a trust thing.
3: But blokes are a different breed, and they'll think, "Oh, I've spoke to her for ages. She thinks I'm on. Rock up, and I'll just have the gift of the gab, and I'll win that battle." That's what a bloke would think. Do you know what I mean?
2: Yeah.
3: In their head, they would. Like that, if you're going to that length, knowing what you look like, and then you finally get to a date, you're like, "I've done all the groundwork. I'm on. She thinks I'm funny." And then he rocks up, and then he tries to.
2: Yeah, but she immediately goes, "I don't trust you because you faked your profile."
1: I just think 100%, they're mental.
3: But the bloke doesn't think that.
2: Yeah.
3: The bloke's thinking, "I'm on. I'm a 10.
2: Oh.
5: It says so in my photo.
3: Literally. That's what I just think they're not right in their brain.
2: It's just, I don't know why everyone doesn't lower the bar. Going from a low bar and make them go, "Whoa, amazing."
3: Or just rock up and they do that anyway.
2: Okay. Taylor, have you been catfished?
6: Not me, but my mum was doing it.
2: Doing the catfishing?
6: Yes, that's right.
2: What was she doing?
6: She met a guy online. They were seeing each other for maybe, I don't know, 8 years or so.
2: What?
3: Wow.
2: Without meeting?
6: Yes, without meeting.
3: How?
2: Just an online relationship.
6: Phone calls. She had fake Facebook profile, fake photos. I didn't find out about this until she passed away and I went through her mobile phone.
2: Oh. And do you think he ever realised she wasn't who she was saying she was?
6: No, not at all. And to make matters worse, she was actually married.
2: Oh. Was this guy in another country?
6: No, he was in another state.
3: What about FaceTime and stuff? Like, "Hey, FaceTime me, Taylor's mum."
6: There was never FaceTime or anything like that.
2: Well, do you know what, Taylor? That's on him. Like, that your mum was just, you know, here's the thing. It can be fantasy world, and I actually understand why people do it.
5: Are you victim blaming?
2: No, I'm not victim. I'm just saying I've watched enough of the MTV Catfish show to know that they get, like, your mum was living, like, a fantasy life. And that can be quite titillating and exciting.
5: But hold on, that's what Fev was saying before about the bloke using the fake.
3: And you were totally against it.
2: No, but then he turns up on the date. Yeah. Taylor's mum was never going to meet that guy.
3: I think Taylor was she rorting him for money?
6: There was money exchange, but that was between the two of them as well. She would send him money, and he would send her money.
2: Hmm.
6: And in the end, I end up calling him and telling him that was all fake.
2: You know what, Taylor, though, after 8 years...
5: Good news, bad news.
2: What was he thinking? Like, as Fev said, if you're not FaceTiming in the first week or two, or at least flying, like, you could save, like, $150 to fly interstate in 8 years, then I don't... It's a bit on him.
3: And especially after 8 years, you'd want to have some sort of...
2: Well, it could have been a friendship. It was obviously a friendship.
3: You didn't let me finish.
5: Oh, I knew where you were going.
1: Where was I going?
5: You don't have
2: well, heating up.
5: Where do you think?
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1: This time tomorrow night, boys. Fev, Nick, you'll be getting ready for the Legends game.
3: I'll be on air, actually. We're going straight from here to the game.
1: You'll be lacing your boots up?
3: No, I'll be stretching. We'll be on air.
1: Yeah, and will you not be putting your boots up while on the radio?
3: No, I'll get ready there.
1: Okay.
3: I'll do the radio because I don't really need to warm up. Mate, I just run out. Nick,
5: and I don't know how to warm up. What am I meant to do? Fev, I hope you'll take me through some drills.
1: It's a great game at Marvel Stadium. 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
5: My legs are still sore from last year's Legends game.
1: Cracking players. We've got Dustin Martin, Buddy Franklin, Brendan Favola. It's going to be huge. Second most watched AFL game of the year, minus the grand final. So it's going to be massive. Jack Ginnivan, great Hawks player, has the week off because of finals. He's got a present for you boys, and he's joined us for a chat after this.
3: When you say you boys, do you mean me or...

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0: Dean and Baby Steps. It's tonight's number 5 in the Hot Hits Hot 7 at 7. Celebrating the not life of Dolly Parton all night, but in the meantime...
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3: Yes, as much as I would love nothing more than to talk about Dolly all night, which I'm quite capable of, we have to talk about other stuff that's happening. Now, this is actually a little bit exciting. Ryan Gosling's next project has been revealed. He's teaming up with Warner Brothers to create a live-action Flintstones movie. Now, I know we didn't need another one after...
0: Did we not have this conversation last night that we need to stop with the reboots?
3: Literally, but like John Goodman, Rosie O'Donnell, that era, but it follows instead a grown-up Bam Bam Rubble, the son of Barney and Betty Rubble. This news has come while the team from Barbie are still trying to sort out a deal with Warner Brothers about the sequel, Barbie 2. Remember that was sort of weirdly announced, but then they couldn't come to a pay agreement or something?
0: Yeah, on the biggest, literally one of the biggest movies of all time. Surely you can work out a pay agreement, guys.
3: Obviously, the concept isn't new. In 1971, CBS aired the animated series Pebbles and Bam Bam Show that aged him up as an aspiring rock star teenager dating Pebbles, obviously. That'd be a bit of fun.
0: I was never a Flintstones kid, if I'm honest with you. It's a bit too much, I don't like things that are set in the past. I like things that are set in the present.
3: I had it on VHS.
0: Because I have no imagination.
3: I loved it. I loved it. It was all, I really liked it. But it was a very old cartoon even when I was watching it.
0: Yeah, and I think that's what I didn't like about it. Producer Carl. Yeah.
4: I always got a kick out of how they make their cars work. I did love that they run their cars.
3: Now, Vanity Fair's Best Dressed list has come out. This is the first time this decade Vanity Fair has released a Best Dressed list. The magazine said the inductees transcend generations, occupations and sensibilities. These 10 honorees and those in the category that accompany them were selected by the staff of Vanity Fair from hundreds of suggestions following weeks of deliberation. Now, I know 3 people on this list.
0: I know 5.
3: Okay. So, Teyana Taylor, she's an actor and singer.
0: She's amazing. Super glam.
3: She would be. She sounds glam.
0: The word that comes to mind to describe her style cannot be said on broadcast radio, but you know the word I mean.
3: Starts with a C?
0: Yeah, ends with an E.
3: Ends with a T-Y?
0: Yeah.
3: That ends one. With an E?
0: Well, like ends with a C-E.
3: We're
0: on the same word.
3: Jacob Elordi, obviously. Louisa Jacobson. Michaela Cole. Frida Escobedo. Now, she does sound glam. I don't know who she is. She's an architect. Harry Styles. Oh, I mean, hello.
0: Obviously.
3: Paloma Ellis Elsessa.
0: Not across the word.
3: Supermodel. Hunter Schafer.
0: Love Hunter Schafer.
3: Anna Wyant.
0: Not across the word.
3: Artist. And Coleman Domingo.
0: Obviously. Was he the one you... Who did you know from that list?
3: Coleman Domingo, Harry Styles, and Jacob Elordi.
0: Okay, who else do you need in this life?
3: I mean, it is all about what designers you align yourself with, though, isn't it?
0: Yeah.
3: I've seen this, but good luck to them.
0: Good luck to them indeed.
3: Now, we said we weren't going to talk about Dolly, but of course we are. Now, this is interesting. 2 years ago, Miley Cyrus opened up about how August 25th has always been an important date for her.
5: On August 25th, because this particular date historically has been important to me personally and in my career.
3: Now, her father, Billy Ray Cyrus's birthday is the 25th of August. Her iconic VMAs performance was August 25th, 2013.
0: Oh, the Wrecking Ball one?
3: The Wrecking Ball one. There was also a song release that was, I think, the year before that on August 25th. And now her godmother, Dolly Parton, has passed away August 25th.
0: What are the chances of that?
3: Yeah.
0: That's unbelievable. Miley.
3: Yeah. So that interview was 2 years ago and she spoke very publicly about how that date sort of has a massive impact on her life.
0: 100%. I was going to say maybe that could be, we were talking about last night, she could be doing the Super Bowl next year, but obviously that's not going to fall on the 25th of August.
3: No.
0: But who knows?
3: Unless they move it.
0: Unless Justin they Miley. Move it, Justin Miley at a special date.
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0: incredible album you see. It seems to, it's too long to say.
1: Olivia Rodrigo. It's The Cure. It's a long album. The Hot Hits. The world is in trouble.
2: Mash up the devil walk. Jungle is massive. With Nick and Lauren. Yeah. It's a long album title, Tal. You're right.
0: I know, Tal. Speaking of long, yes. Long Falls.
2: Long Falls. Yes, I came across this little video on TikTok a little while ago of a man called Armando. And he's just gallivanting around being a silly billy after a night out.
0: Yep.
2: And he gets caught on the ring cam talking to his housemate, and he just goes, he's sort of leaning back on the balcony, and his feet just go, he's only a floor, a story up or so, and his legs just go straight on over.
0: And you hear some clattering and some sort of pot plant breaking. So we've asked on 131060, how far did you fall, Carl?
3: Oh, yes. Hello, my friends.
2: Hello, Carl.
3: Hello. I had a drunken mate driving a car. We drove 150 metres down a hill.
0: What?
3: Yes. And then a little fence post stopped us. If that fence post didn't stop us, it was another 100 metres into the ocean.
0: My God.
2: And Carl, what have we learned from that?
3: Do not listen or do not get into a car with a drunk friend.
0: Fantastic.
2: Absolutely. I'm glad
0: that lesson has been achieved. Carl, that's a very far fall, though, and it met the criteria,
2: absolutely,
0: didn't it? Let's do Josh on 131060. Josh?
4: Hey, guys, how are you?
0: How are you, man?
4: Yeah, very good.
0: Now, how far did you fall? And please don't tell me it was in a car with a drunk driver.
4: No, it wasn't. It wasn't actually me. This subject came up at work yesterday.
2: Okay.
4: My boss fell 3 stories when he was 3 years old.
2: Whoa. Oh, my God.
4: He was pronounced dead, and they resuscitated him in the... he got, airlifted to hospital from country Victoria, and he survived and didn't break a bone.
2: Oh, my God.
0: How?
4: He was on a balcony with his 6-year-old sister, and they were skipping along, and he held onto the guardrail, and the guardrail collapsed.
2: Oh.
4: And... she was holding on to him on the edge of the balcony, and she said, "Oh, hold on, I'm going to go and get Mum." And then she let go of him to go and get Mum, and he fell 3 stories.
2: Oh, my God, how traumatic for everyone involved. I mean, the fact that he came out of that basically unscathed is a miracle.
4: Well, I did make a joke. I mean, he looked a bit funny, so I said, "Oh, that's why you look like that." And he said, "Yeah, probably."
0: Oh, my God, Joel.
2: Wow. But kids are weirdly... bouncy sometimes, their bones haven't fully developed, but my goodness, could you imagine?
4: Yeah,
2: I think I'd have an actual heart attack.
4: Yeah, it's crazy. I couldn't believe it when he told me, but yeah, I'm glad he survived.
0: Yeah, so are we.
2: So are we.
0: Yeah, thank God. The fact that anyone in those 2 stories survived is remarkable to me.
2: There's so many different reasons.
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0: Just gone 8 o'clock. Vera Blue is going to join the show very soon, but all night we are celebrating the incredible life and legacy of the one and only Dolly Parton.
2: Yes, obviously we've spoken about it a fair bit tonight already, but fair enough, you know. I don't think you'd be hard-pressed to find a person in the world who didn't like her.
0: This is the thing. I saw someone say earlier she was kind of the last...
2: Was this on BBC?
0: Yes, the last artist that didn't divide people.
2: Correct.
0: Right?
2: Even though she was quite vocal about things like the vaccine and things like that, but still... She was still so beloved, and because she had done so much for different charities, I mean, her literacy program, like the Imagination Library, what she did for children who don't have access to books is just unbelievable. I just think she's the most incredible woman. And yes, it is very sad, but at the same time, you know, what a life.
0: What a beautiful, brilliant, big life that she's lived for so long. And the talent, obviously, just unbelievable. 3,000 songs she wrote over her lifetime.
2: She wrote Jolene and I Will Always Love You on the same day.
0: It's ridiculous, isn't it?
2: Do you mind?
0: You're right.
2: Save some talent for the rest of us, please,
0: Dolly.
2: You can't
0: be enough writing one of those ever, let alone two on the same day. We're going to play another Dolly song, obviously. We're not idiots. 9 to 5 is what we're going to get on, of course. Just a massive moment for her that she wrote for a movie that she was in. And became one of her eternal hits. Here she is talking to Howard Stern about how it came together.
19: And I would just be thinking, you know, like working 9 to 5, and I would just be like, you know, because I couldn't get a guitar out on the set, so I would just kind of, you got to have acrylic nails to make that real percussive sound, but I thought it sounded like a typewriter. Can you hear that?
0: Yeah.
19: Working 9 to 5, what a way to make a living, Barry. Then I would write verses, I'd write things, and then I'd go back to my hotel at night and get my guitar out, and then I'd put it down on tape, and I wrote it over a period of weeks.
0: Incredible. The acrylic, seeing her videos of her playing guitar with those acrylic nails on today.
2: I was watching, we must be watching the exact same BBC feed this morning, but when she was playing, then she sped it up real quick and she was doing the sort of yodeling really fast. Oh my God. And because Blake, who I live with, he was saying, he's always thinks he has to cut his nails back, but he's like, oh, Dolly does it. I'm going to get acrylics.
0: Longer. So, I mean, the nail ladies around Australia are going to be very busy.
2: Absolutely.
0: Let's do 9 to 5, shall we? Hit it! Vale Dolly, a life well lived. To have lived in a time, man. This is 9 to 5 on the Hot Hits with Nick and Lauren celebrating the life of Dolly Parton.

0: Australian song is the biggest in the world at the moment. It's That Loser from Tame Impala on the Hot Hits with Nick and Lauren.
1: Oh, I spy with my little eye. And Nick and Lauren signal where we all jump on AI.
2: Yes. I Spy AI, where we talk about all things AI. Now, this story makes me feel a little uneasy, I'm not going to lie.
0: I feel my skin crawling, and there's good reason for that.
2: Quite literally. Lady Gaga's fiancé, Michael Polanski, has a biotech startup called Outer Biosciences. He co-founded it in 2020, saying the pace of innovation in biology and chemistry has never matched software, in large part because there's no ethical way to run experiments directly on people.
0: Until now.
2: Yeah. Now, the company uses ethically sourced real human skin that would typically be tossed after surgery, mostly plastic surgery, usually shortly after while it's still alive. It is then treated to extend its viability past industry norm, meaning they can work with the test skin for up to 4 weeks instead of a couple of days.
0: So they're taking the skin that's being cut out of people's eyes to give them an eye lift and stuff, and they're like spraying it with something,
2: and then
0: it lasts longer.
2: Using an AI model, the team said it can predict which untested chemicals might have a beneficial effect on a specific skin function. Polanski says the company's goal is to discover cosmetic ingredients and partner with a licensee who can bring that innovation to the commercial market in the form of serums or creams. So it's for skincare. Is that what it is?
0: Essentially, that's the vibe I'm getting, is that they're trying to test what you can do with skin, test the limits of real human skin so they can improve the quality of skincare products. Mm.
2: But now, you were saying, Nick, that Gaga has been sort of posting a lot about it on her Instagram.
0: Mate, she's all over it. She's first post in about a year on her Instagram, and it's about this skin stuff.
2: How funny, because it hasn't come up for me at all, but apparently she's very heavily involved in the product development, brand strategy, and the creative vision for her House Labs brand, her skincare-infused makeup.
0: Okay, so she's invested in this so that it can help House Labs be better.
2: Yeah.
0: I understand that.
2: I mean, obviously it's better than, you know, we don't ever, should never be testing on animals, but like, it seems strange, doesn't it?
0: It's just weird. But I suppose these are the kind of things that, like, the AI generation is going to unlock. These things that seem taboo and weird to us, but actually scientifically probably make a lot of sense. And I suppose if they're using the excess skin that people don't need anymore, then, like, is it ethical? I think it is.
2: Well, if it's, you know, been given to them by...
0: I'm dying for it, Producer Carl.
3: Yeah, I mean, if it was inevitably going to end up in the bin anyway,
0: and
3: it means that we can have better products in the end, and the people who it's sourced from, like, agree to it. And I also read somewhere that they anonymize the skin. So in the sense that, like, when they're given it, they don't know who it came from, and they also don't know which organization. Like, there's some process.
0: Do they remove the DNA from it or something?
3: I don't think it's about removing DNA, but it's more just like, you don't know
2: this
3: what...
2: This is just skin.
3: Yeah, you don't know what donation came from what person. Or like,
0: one more question. What were they doing with the skin already, Lauren?
2: They would probably incinerate it, because I never got to see my tonsils when they were taken from me. Do you think I wanted to? It just took them. And I said, where are my tonsils? Gone.
3: Probably on the black hazardous market somewhere.
2: Good. Black, I hope they are.
0: All right. Well, we'll watch this one with bated breath, won't we?
2: Absolutely.
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1: Dan, bus stop etiquette. 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
8: Three songs in a row that all have something in common. What else were we going to do tonight other than honour the great Dolly Parton, Lauren?
9: Absolutely. We were, you know, we couldn't play three Dolly Parton songs because at the end of the day, but we've honoured her in a different way. We're going to be playing three songs that she was heavily involved with.
8: Yeah. And they're all different from each other, I feel, as well.
9: Of course. And the first one, this is probably the only time I'm going to have the pleasure of playing this song on the radio.
8: Mm-hmm.
9: Whitney Houston. I Will Always Love You.
8: Man.
9: But the Dolly Parton version, because obviously everyone knows the Whitney Houston version.
8: Yeah.
9: It is probably the, you know, after The Bodyguard, it was just, it just became its own thing.
8: Yeah.
9: However, Dolly wrote it and the way she sings it, the way that song is performed when Dolly does it, is a completely different song. And it depends on your mood. I still love listening to Dolly's version. Oh God, I'm going to cry.
8: Let's just hear a bit of this.

0: nerve, and then whatever comes next, you know. So like, I wanted it to feel like a real tangible thing, and like, you know, I'm putting out my first vinyl, so like, it's that's a real tangible. And for someone that like my whole thing is flipping records on social media, like, oh, I should have done that ages ago.
1: You know, someone's going to be flipping it.
0: Yeah, exactly. And I'm you know, going and picking up a test pressing in the morning, and
2: exciting.
0: Super excited for that.
2: Are you doing that with Impress Records?
0: Yeah. I've got my portable record player in my bag, so I got to go and listen to it in the morning. And
1: you wanted to bring your own record player for this?
0: I bring it everywhere, so I'll probably because obviously, like, I do a lot of record flips. That's where I bring it. I bring it everywhere, and I literally just came straight off the Europe tour with Kanina, so I just had it with me. You know,
1: this is sick.
0: Like, it's a lot going on.
1: And that's the cool thing that you have. You know, you put the album out, but there's still things to come from the record. Like, you've got the tour coming up. It's October, right? You've still got to pick up the test pressing and then get the pressings done.
0: Mm-hmm.
1: That's another exciting chapter, to be able to hold your physical, tangible product in your hand as well.
0: Yeah.
1: And, you know, you never know what will come from an album like this as well. In 1 year, in 5 years, in 10 years. Like,
0: hopefully a bunch of syncs on some really expensive ads. That's what I want. That's my plan.
1: Let's get this boy a Meta Glasses sync.
0: Absolutely.
1: We love you, Nerf. Thank you so much.
0: Thank you. Appreciate it.
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12: Your four-day forecast for the Wimmera. Tomorrow, cloudy, chance of morning fog, light winds northwesterly up to 20 k's, becoming light in the afternoon. Friday, mostly sunny morning, chance of morning frost, slight chance of a shower, light winds and a top of 18. Saturday, partly cloudy, light winds and a top of 16. Sunday, chance of morning fog, mostly sunny afternoon, light winds and a top of 17. Tomorrow, Horsham, 16 down to 2, Stawell, 15 down to 2, and Ararat, 15 down to 1 overnight.
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14: Your 4-day forecast for the Wimmera. Tomorrow, cloudy, chance morning fog, light winds northwesterly up to 20k's, becoming light in the afternoon. Friday, mostly sunny morning, chance of morning frost, slight chance of a shower, light winds and a top of 18. Saturday, partly cloudy, light winds and a top of 16. Sunday, chance of morning fog, mostly sunny afternoon, light winds and a top of 17. Tomorrow, Horsham, 16 down to 2, Stall, 15 down to 2, and Ararat, 15 down to 1 overnight.
15: Don't Maccas walk, Maccas run to the new cheesy quarter pounder.
14: Currently, it's 7 degrees.
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10: Your forecast across the Wimmera today. Cloudy, chance of morning fog, light winds becoming northwesterly up to 20 k's in the middle of today, then becoming light late this afternoon. Tomorrow, mostly sunny morning, chance of morning frost, slight chance of a shower in the afternoon and evening, light winds top at 18. And for Saturday, partly cloudy, light winds becoming southwesterly up to 20 k's during the afternoon, then becoming light during the evening, top of 16. Your tops for today, Horsham 16, Stall and Ararat 15.
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15: Daiso, I am licking my lips for the Socceroos match today against Paraguay. Oh my gosh, I cannot wait.
16: What are your thoughts? Who's starting the game, do you reckon?
15: Well, as we've mentioned earlier in the week, there's a lot of controversy around and criticism of Tony Popovich's decisions to leave Iracunda and Metcalf out. Whether they'll start this time round, who knows? Matt Ryan, the goalkeeper, previously the captain of the Socceroos, who got swapped for Beach, has finally broken his silence, saying obviously he was extremely disappointed that he got left out of the last game.
16: Reckon Matty will be on the in front of the bloody posts today.
15: I don't know.
16: Could
15: I
16: mean, be another curveball. The great thing about the World Cup coming up is you can pretend to be an expert about everything, and you find yourself saying things like, "Oh my God, can't believe Nigeria is going with a 3-3-4 setup," and things like that. I find myself becoming an expert.
15: It all kicks off at 12 PM today, so good luck, the Socceroos. Fingers crossed. We hope it's good. And if you have already watched the game, because you're listening to this
16: once it's finished
15: episode in the past,
16: don't spoil it for us, please. Yeah. We don't want to know.
15: We've got a huge episode for you. We're going to dive back into a little bit of high school chat, actually, talking about who you know at high school.
16: Let's do it. All day breakfast.
12: Let's get this show on the road.
17: Let's go.
18: Here we go, here we go, here we go.
16: Well, the grand final of Australia's Best is upon us. Head to our Instagram to vote. But it does bring up, given we chatted to the composer of the Bluey theme, Matt O'Kine, last week, and it was revealed that you, in fact, went to school with him.
15: Yep, absolutely. Geoff Bush, we both performed at our school graduations there at Brisbane Convention Centre, 2,000 people, me absolutely butchering Johnny Farnham's You're the Voice, and Geoff bringing home the goods on the piano. He was at that stage the school's lead piano player with an incredible version of, oh my God, was it Hit the Road Jack? I think it was.
16: Damn.
15: And that was really good. Really, really good. Everyone loved it. No one had anything to say about me after the show, but everyone was praising Geoff.
16: Well, Geoff going now having one of the most recognizable pieces of music in the world. And you just are able now, Matt, to clang that name. Mm. You're able to drop that name.
15: I can drop that name not only to parents, but even to kids. You know, Sophia, my daughter, she went and did a little recording of her school song as part of the choir recently. Mm-hmm. And she went to a music studio here in Brisbane, and lo and behold, who's next door in the studio doing a bit of work? Geoff Bush. So he comes out, all the kids get a photo with Geoff. Sophia comes home, shows me the photo. I'm like, I went to school with that guy. And so suddenly now I got cred with the kids, bruh. It's a gift that keeps on giving.
16: That is good. I'm trying to think of my drops. I could say, to Sophia, hey, Sophia, guess he was the year above me at school? Tim Ludeman, wicketkeeper for the Adelaide Strikers from about 2015 to 2023 or something. I think Timmy was around that time.
15: Mm.
16: Anyway, crazy stuff, isn't it, to be able to just say
15: that's
16: that?
15: That's a pretty good clang, the Adelaide Strikers wicketkeeper. Bron.
16: He played for a few other teams as well.
15: Who are you clanging?
19: There's literally nobody at my high school that I would ever brag about.
15: Shame. Mad shame job, Bronny. Where'd you go to school? Homeschool. Well, we did put the call out to you and ask, which celeb did you brush shoulders with in the tuck shop line?
16: Asked you to drop that name. And thank you very much for getting in touch on matt.and.alex. Keep an eye on our Instagram stories. That's where we chuck a few of our questions up for you. So always good to get your feedback.
15: Lily got in touch with us, said, I went to school with Sir Edmund Hillary's grandson.
16: Now, that is an absolute clang. How about that? First man to climb Everest.
15: You can imagine how many times you would have been in class walking up to the top floor of high school. I don't know if you had like a multi-floor building. You know, there's always one big building. Walk up to the top floor.
16: No, not at a country school.
15: Everyone would have been puffing, and you would have elbowed Edmund's grandson, been like, bet you're not tired though, are you? Hey? Because you got climbing jeans.
16: Perfect. Brooke said one of my good friend's brothers in high school dated one of the Veronicas. Woohoo! How about that?
15: I tell you what, they have come back. The Veronicas. I mean, many will say they never went away, but I'm hearing the Veronicas on Triple J at least once a day.
16: What? Have they got a new song? Or are they just playing Untouched every day?
15: Untouched is just on. I feel like it's on all the time.
16: Come on, guys.
15: Seriously, it is on all the Veronicas.
16: You're joking. It's not. We could look at the rotation. It wouldn't be that high,
15: bro. It's on so often. There's some sort of Veronica's reference on Triple J all the time. They're red hot.
16: Veronica, you've had your comeback. Can we please start the Vanessa Amorosi comeback tour? Veronica's had a good show. Let's get absolutely everybody back in the mix, please.
15: Well, why don't we have? I mean, we always have these big like R&B Fridays where you've got your Nellies and your T-Pain, all that, Kelly Rowlands, like they all come out and they put it on at the arenas. Why don't we have your Veronicas, your Vanessas,
16: Lee Hardings,
15: your Nickies? You know,
16: the nostalgia tour, the Matt and Alex presents Memory Fridays.
15: Michaela got in touch, said, went to school, brushed shoulders with the Lime Cordial boys.
16: Very, very nice. Raina went to school with Mel B's daughter.
15: Damn.
16: Was Mel B living in Australia? And so daughter might have gone to school here?
19: When she was the judge, maybe on X Factor, she would have been here for a long time.
16: Yeah, true. Shan said Susie O'Neill went to my school and came back to show us her gold medals in 1996.
15: Yeah, that would have been pretty class.
16: Madam Butterfly.
15: I saw Susie O'Neill at the pool like about a year ago.
16: Do you know it was her? It would have just been a blur, wouldn't it? Speed at which she goes up and down the lanes. Imagine if you go to the pool and you see someone swimming, you realise it's Susie O'Neill and she's in the medium lane. You'd just be like, what are you doing?
15: You'd be annoyed, wouldn't you? Yeah.
16: You're bloody livid.
15: Jeb said, went to school with Charlie from High Five. That's a pretty cool shout.
16: At No Context Matt and Alex, the best account on Instagram. My mum went to school with his mum and says she was up herself. Brutal.
15: Oh.
16: Is that defamation if we read that message?
15: And we also got a message from Holly. Holly, you went to school with someone, I believe, around the Northern Rivers area.
17: Yeah, that's right. I went to high school with the rapper Iggy Azalea.
16: Hey!
15: Hey, yo! I got to tell you, when Work came out, I was a fan.
16: Oh, yeah?
17: Yeah.
16: Well,
17: she was ahead of her time.
16: That's it. Very, very nice. Do you get to drop that information for people sometimes, that you're a classmate of Iggy Azalea?
17: Absolutely. I mean, she was in the year above me, so I don't think she knew me. And to be honest, I don't think we ever crossed paths, but I certainly tell anyone who will listen that I went to school with her.
16: Oh, well, that is what this segment is all about, can I say, Holly? You're doing it to a T. It would be weird if you were friends. To be honest, we want the just I went to school with that person.
15: Holly, did she have the X Factor, you know, then? Could you tell that she was going to be a huge star?
17: She performed at our school assembly. So everyone would have been like sitting on the ground in the basketball courts, and she did like a rap performance. But because she was so ahead of her time, rural high school students didn't really appreciate it. So
16: she
17: got booed off the stage.
15: Oh, no.
17: To show everyone wrong when she moved to the States and really made it over there. So
16: absolutely.
15: Well, you know, it's interesting because her dad is a I was doing comedy at the same time as her dad around Brisbane, and I know that they were that you know that she grew up in that I think it was it Mullumbimby you went to school?
17: Yeah, Mullumbimby High School.
15: And I believe that her name is derived from a street around there. Is that correct?
17: I think her first name is named after her dog, and Azalea is Azalea Street.
16: Oh, that's isn't that a way to get a different name? It's your name of your first pet and the street you grew up on?
17: Exactly. It worked really well.
16: Exactly. Used that perfectly. Oh, wow. Well, that was just a game to pass the time, not come up with your internationally renowned rapper nom de plume.
15: Mm. We're so glad that you at least saw the respect that Iggy deserved back in that day and that you're proud of, you know, who you grew up with now. So thank you very much, Holly.
17: Absolutely. Thank you so much. I love your work.
16: You're a legend, Holly.
15: Work,
16: thank
15: work,
16: you.
15: Work, work, work, work, work, work. Thanks.
17: Bye.
19: Are you wearing a bomber jacket, Matt?
15: No.
19: Oh, okay. Well, then never mind it.
15: No, go on. What were you going to say? What if I was?
19: Because I was just thinking we have such a hive mind as a group because last week we were all wearing Nike jumpers all at the same time. Today we're all wearing bomber jackets and a black top all at the same time.
16: Me and Matt have both got a black cap on.
15: Oh, we are too.
16: The other night out with Annalise, someone said to us, you guys are dressed inversely because I had like tan pants and a navy top and she had navy pants and a tan top.
15: Ah, yeah. Yeah.
16: Actually, if you watch people walk down the street, as I tend to do occasionally, God, they dress like their friends.
19: Mm-hmm.
16: You see friends walking down the street.
15: Yeah.
16: They all wear the same stuff.
15: Yeah.
16: It's amazing how similarly friends dress with to each other.
19: Me and Steve always accidentally match, and then I just refuse to change. I got dressed first. You accidentally matched me. I'm not changing my top.
15: But wouldn't you do that a nice thing to match, or do you just seem tacky?
19: I don't want people to think we did it purposefully, because that's weird.
16: Is it the same? Because a lot of the time you don't consciously dress like your friends. You just sort of realize, like, oh, gosh, we're wearing very similar things. Do you think it's the same, like, dogs looking like their owners?
19: I do think partners have, like, I was really looking at my friends the other day. I thought everyone is sort of merging into their partner.
15: What about partners that look the same? You know, when you see partners and you're like, oh, you're just dating yourself.
16: I remember we haven't gotten over the comment that Patience from the Crates made on my Instagram one time, a photo of me and Annalise, like, you guys look similar. Thanks, Patience. Keep that inside. We don't need to think about that.
15: Bron, do you think you and Steve look similar?
19: I don't think so, but I don't know. Maybe you can't see it in yourself. Do you and Belinda look similar?
15: Nah, I don't think so at all. Yeah. We're pretty opposite in every capacity, actually.
16: Probably the least of anyone on this show looking like their partner.
15: Do you think that you and Annalise look the same, Daiso?
16: Some hallmarks, probably. White Australians with brown hair.
19: I don't think you look similar.
15: No, I don't think you don't strike me as the couple that looks similar. Some people, they're like spitting image.
16: Remain nameless.
15: Oh, you just see them on the street.
16: Oh, okay.
15: So I look at them, I'm like, you're rooting yourself. That's what I think every single time. I think you are rooting yourself.
19: I saw someone from high school post a photo where his wife looks exactly like his sister.
16: Oh, yeah. Now that's a different that's a different one as well.
15: That is something else.
16: What about when people break up with someone and their new partner looks exactly like them?
19: Yeah, that happens a lot. It's like, they've got a type.
18: 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It's Matt and Alex, the all-day breakfast podcast for your early morning.
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10: Your forecast across the Wimmera today. Cloudy, chance of morning fog, light winds becoming northwesterly up to 20 km in the middle of today, then becoming light late this afternoon. Tomorrow, mostly sunny morning, chance of morning frost, slight chance of a shower in the afternoon and evening, light winds top at 18. And for Saturday, partly cloudy, light winds becoming southwesterly up to 20 km during the afternoon, then becoming light during the evening, top of 16. Your tops for today, Horsham 16, Stall and Ararat 15.
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10: It's currently 4 degrees.
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14: We do have a loved up couple in our team. Not in our team, not team members. I want to be very clear about this.
15: Good. That would be well, awesome. Maybe.
14: Gemma, coming to the studio.
16: Oh, hello.
14: Yeah. Gemma joined our show. Gem was on the hunt for a man.
16: Pass.
14: And then she met Matt and now they are living together. Yeah. The big de facto step happened, cohabiting.
17: We are 22 days away from being de facto.
15: You better get married.
14: Lock up your bank accounts.
15: If you hear de facto in the news, never a great story. De facto's only bad.
16: You want Matt to propose, don't you?
2: You said that on air. You said it.
15: But
2: said
15: he's got to.
2: Yeah, you've
15: otherwise
2: said it.
15: He's de facto.
14: You might want to stop talking because I think it's all gone pear-shaped last night. We need now. I love this because I've been told you had an argument and we might have opinions on this.
17: Yeah.
14: So, okay, talk us through it.
17: So we were watching Million Dollar Hot Seat.
14: I was too.
17: Yeah. And one of the questions was about the nursery rhyme Humpty Dumpty.
14: Yes.
2: Sat on a wall.
17: And then Matt proceeded to tell me, do you know Humpty Dumpty's not an egg?
18: Yeah.
2: It's not.
17: No. Humpty Dumpty is an egg.
2: No.
15: Okay. Where did I read this recently?
2: Yeah, it's not.
14: Well, it was never specified.
17: It was never. Okay. Humpty.
14: She's not happy.
17: Humpty Dumpty fell off the wall. Humpty Dumpty had a great fall.
2: Yeah.
17: All the king's horses and all the king's men couldn't put him back together again because he was an egg. He fell in so many pieces and cracked. Then Matt was like, maybe it's a plate. How do you know? Maybe it was something else.
2: Matt's right.
17: No, Matt is completely wrong.
2: No,
14: do you know what I think? I've read some history to these. No, I think they did turn it in. It was like a riddle.
17: That's an egg.
14: It's always been portrayed as an egg. And I think it was through The Looking Glass, which is the Lewis Carroll's follow-up.
2: That's what I was going
14: to
2: say.
14: Alice in Wonderland.
2: He
14: was illustrated as an egg there. But I think it was always like, oh, this is like a riddle, what could Humpty be? And it was assumed an egg, and that's where it started.
17: Do you think it's an egg?
14: Absolutely.
2: No, you don't. No, she does not.
14: Another fact for you, in like the 1700s, there was a drink called a Humpty Dumpty, so it was not a cocktail, but whatever, it was a Humpty Dumpty. So it was the thought was on the wall because the Humpty Dumpty
17: egg white? Okay, so here's the other thing that happened is that I got so frustrated with Matt trying to tell me it wasn't an egg. And this went on for about 4 hours. And until the last thing he said to me when we went to sleep, he goes, it's not an egg. That I am actually so mad. I don't want to go home.
14: Josiah, yesterday we were talking about you. You're in a pickle.
18: Yeah.
14: You have somebody impersonating you on TikTok.
2: Weird person to do, too.
14: Not just impersonating you. And I've heard of people that they do this. They're grabbing all your content, repurposing it under their own Josiah Sharla profile. One, they've got more followers, more likes.
18: I think that's
14: They're more popular than you.
18: Do you want to know what's even more sad? We spoke about it yesterday, how the only way I can report it is if they're a celebrity. So last night, I applied for verification on my TikTok profile just because it's the only way I can stop this guy.
2: They'd look at you and go, 23 followers.
18: That's what I thought. I actually had to send to prove you're someone semi-famous.
2: What'd you send?
18: You have to send them articles of you in the news. So I was just sending them
14: feety. You on Channel 7?
18: Well, you can't send like media stuff. It has to be independent. So I was sending like articles of like us when we set the Guinness World Record.
14: Yeah, great.
18: But it was all you things. So anyway, we'll see what happens.
2: So you used this?
18: I did. Yeah.
14: Now, for people who don't know what's happening, that scammer then DMs people and asks them to put money in his bank account for investment.
15: He's the best person to copy. Because Josiah legitimately talks about crypto.
18: Yeah. I think that's why he must have found me. He's seen me do videos on it before. Yeah,
14: well, Fev messaged him yesterday.
2: Yeah, I did. I just said, what's up, bro? Nothing.
14: He wouldn't be. I reckon. Do you know what? Isn't that interesting? I always think of hackers. They're just these anonymous faces at a keyboard in a dark room. Imagine that guy. Because Josiah's had other friends message him. He doesn't like to be prodded.
18: If you go for him, he will give you donuts.
2: I know exactly where they're from. Yeah. I watched a thing on Current Affair about it.
14: Where?
2: Like one of those countries overseas.
14: Well, we used to always say Nigeria. Nigerian.
2: It's an African country.
14: But I reckon it's not just Nigerians anymore. Surely it's all
15: bot farms everywhere.
2: They've got a big ring. It's unbelievable. I watched the thing. It was like, wow, how do they do this? Someone was like a whistleblower.
14: But I want to talk about catfishing because that's a sense. So if this fake Josiah, now Josiah, happily married man, handsome man, you don't mind me saying that.
18: No, no.
2: The other guy's better looking though. He's a hacker.
14: He's Josiah.
18: Yeah.
14: But my point is, not enough of us. He might go and try and, I guess, find love too because he can pretend to be you.
2: Yeah.
14: And see catfishing, do you remember the, I don't know if they still make it,
2: yes,
14: Catfish
2: for sure.
14: with Nev and Max. Yeah. I was obsessed with it like 10 years ago.
15: MTV?
14: MTV. Yeah. I watched every episode. binged it. It blows my mind that people get behind a fake profile and then flirt. Because what is their end game? So when you watch the Catfish show or you've ever had this happen to you, and celebrities have, our friend Casey Donovan, remember she got badly catfished?
15: There was an NFL player that got it.
14: I watched that documentary.
15: But this
14: is the thing. So they're trying to lure in a love interest and they're pretending. Sometimes they pretend to be someone famous. And then they always avoid meeting up because they know they're going to see that I'm not that person.
2: Yeah.
14: I still don't get the end game of catfish. Mm. Like, other than
15: having
14: a scammer. I think they like, I don't know, the tension.
2: Well, they get money.
14: 131060, I'm just out of it. Has anyone been catfished? Have you catfished? Like, having a fake profile and starting a connection with somebody.
2: We should do it.
14: Well, I think I think we did it as a show years ago. Mm. Didn't we try to catfish somebody?
2: I think we did. I don't remember that. Yeah, you weren't here. You only been here a couple of years.
15: Yeah.
2: Gaslighted you.
14: But no, there's nothing. Well, see, I think, don't you guys often talk about girls just catfishing in real life by just putting very filtered photos on their Tinder profiles?
2: We don't talk about that.
15: We don't have Tinder.
2: We don't have Tinder.
15: Yeah.
14: But also... We'll actually accept those calls. 131060, has the photo been very different to what turned up on the date?
2: All the time.
14: Because I am a big believer in don't put one of your best photos of you on any of your social profiles or your Tinder, if you're doing online dating.
2: Yeah, I don't.
14: Don't do that because how good if someone turns up
2: and goes,
14: oh, wow, that's even better than I thought. So there's nothing worse than a guy walking up and going,
15: Lucci gets annoyed at me. If I try on a shirt or something, I'll stand in the mirror side on in the store and hunch over and go, just blow your gut out. Just try. She's like, what are you doing? You go, you got to see how it looks in the worst possible shape. Why do people try clothes on and try and stand like a mannequin? That's not how you're getting around. I go, I'm trying to recreate what I'm going to look like after 15 beers, which is 3 hours from now.
14: But do you agree? Because I also think in real life with friends, if you know, you can sometimes look on social media at people you know and you see in real life and you're often going, but that's not what you look like in real life. I saw you this morning.
2: Josiah and I can't really relate. I don't know what you're talking about. Like, we look grouse in everything.
18: Yeah, you don't have to pose in a mirror.
2: Yeah, like, what do you mean posing in a mirror? You just put a t-shirt and go grouse, walk out, and everyone goes, whoa.
15: No, I want to say in the worst possible shape.
2: Yeah, but we don't have that.
15: Don't have a worst possible shot.
2: What you just said sounded Chinese to me.
18: 13, 10, 60. Have you been catfished? Have you heard of it? Has it happened to someone you know? We do have Uber Eats vouchers for getting involved this morning as well.
15: Is that a scam?
18: No, that's actual, The other Josiah will say something different. Calls after this.
12: Orders up. Fifi, Fev and Nick's happy hour. You are welcome.
14: We're talking catfishing. So it is scam week and Josiah has a person who's lifted his whole TikTok page put it into their own feed, and they're more popular than he is. Like, the fake Josiah is more popular than the real Josiah.
18: More likes, more followers.
14: Amazing.
18: That is the worst part of all of this.
2: I love the three steps to safety for scams week, Boxy. Number one, stop before you share money or personal information.
14: Of course.
2: There shouldn't be number two.
14: No.
15: Lucy
14: in Roeville. Hi, Lucy.
19: Good morning.
2: Good morning,
14: Lucy. Have you been catfished on a dating app?
19: I definitely have been catfished on a dating app.
14: What happened?
19: So I matched with this guy and we've been chatting for a while, got to know each other, decided to go on a date. And then when I turned up to the date, I didn't recognize who I was standing in front of. And he said, are you Lucy? And I said, yes. And then I said, are you this person? And he said, yes. And he was completely different ethnicity.
18: Oh, come on.
14: did you call it? Lucy, did you say you're not your photo?
19: Look, I was a bit younger at the time, so I didn't.
14: Taylor from Melton. Hi, Taylor.
20: Hi.
14: Taylor, have you been catfished?
20: Not me, but my mum was doing it.
14: Doing the catfishing?
20: Yes, that's right.
14: What was she doing?
20: She met a guy online. They were seeing each other for maybe, I don't know, 8 years or so.
14: What?
2: Wow.
14: Without meeting?
20: Yes, without meeting.
2: How?
14: Just an online relationship.
20: Phone calls. She had fake Facebook profile, fake photos. I didn't find out about this until she passed away and I went through her mobile phone.
14: Oh. And do you think he ever realised she wasn't who she was saying she was?
20: No, not at all. And to make matters worse, she was actually married.
14: Oh. Was this guy in another country?
20: No, he was in another state.
2: What about FaceTime and stuff? Like, hey, FaceTime me, Taylor's mum. Like, how do you
20: No, there was never FaceTime or anything like that.
14: Well, do you know what, Taylor? That's on him. Like, that your mum was just, you know, here's the thing. It can be fantasy world, and I actually understand why people
15: do it. Are you victim blaming?
14: No, I'm not victim. I'm just saying I've watched enough of the MTV Catfish show to know that they get, like, your mum was living, like, a fantasy life. And
20: yes, she was.
14: That can be quite titillating and exciting.
15: But hold on, that's what Fev was saying before about the bloke using the fake.
2: And you were totally pictures. Against it.
14: No, but then he turns up on the date. Yeah. Taylor's mum was never going to meet that guy.
2: I think Taylor was she rorting him for money?
20: There was money exchange, but that was between the two of them as well. She would send him money and he would send her money.
14: Huh.
20: And in the end I end up calling him and telling him that was all fake.
14: You know what, Taylor, though, after 8 years,
15: good news, bad news.
14: What was he thinking? Like, if, as Fev said, if you're not FaceTiming in the first week or two, or at least flying, like, you could save like $150 to fly interstate in 8 years, then it's a bit on him.
2: And especially after 8 years, you'd want to have some sort of.
14: Well, it could have been a friendship. It was obviously a friendship.
2: You didn't let me finish.
15: Oh, we knew where you were going.
14: Heating up.
15: Where do you think?
1: Orders up. Fifi, Fev and Nick's happy hour. You are welcome. Fifi, Fev and Nick.
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13: Your forecast across the Wimmera today. Cloudy, chance of morning fog, light winds becoming northwesterly up to 20 km in the middle of today, then becoming light late this afternoon. Tomorrow, mostly sunny morning, chance of morning frost, slight chance of a shower in the afternoon and evening. Light winds top at 18. And for Saturday, partly cloudy, light winds becoming southwesterly up to 20 km during the afternoon, then becoming light during the evening, top of 16. Your tops for today, Horsham 16, Stall and Ararat 15.
14: Don't Macca's walk, Macca's run to the new cheesy quarter pounder.
13: It's currently 3 degrees.
15: 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This
16: is Carrie and Tommy.
17: If you can hear that, well, you could hear your way to cash after 4 o'clock.
18: I'm so flat.
19: What's happened?
18: I went to the dermatologist this morning.
19: Again?
17: Mm-hmm.
18: Yes.
19: Can you stop calling at the dermatologist? You're going for a facial every week.
18: No, there was one week they put salmon sperm on my face.
19: But when you say you're going to it, it sounds like you're going for a medical, like, you're just going to get, like, facials fortnightly, aren't you?
18: Well, I went to get my, I've had a pimple that I've honestly had for 3 months now. You can testify that's not a lie.
19: Yeah, still when you walked in today, my little brain went, still there.
18: Oh, and I thought, so firstly, the dermatologist said, I'm just going to go get the dermatologist for a second opinion. And I'm like, who are you?
19: So who have you been seeing? A beauty therapist?
18: Now I don't know. I thought she was a dermatologist. Anyway, so she goes, gets apparently the real dermatologist.
19: With the real dermatologist, please stand up.
18: And I thought this is how it was going to go, right? She goes, I thought it was going to go, oh, hey, where is it? That's what I thought the first question was going to be.
19: Is that a joke?
18: No, Carrie, that's what I thought.
19: You otherwise have beautiful glistening skin.
18: That's thanks to salmon sperm.
19: Gorgeous face.
18: And it's just that's
19: very visible.
18: You know what? So she didn't ask, where is it?
19: No.
18: And she said, we really need to get on top of this.
19: Dermatologist said that.
18: Yeah, the dermatologist said this. And she has, I walked out of there with three scripts.
19: What are you going to take for that one pimple?
16: Is it a pimple?
18: I've got two creams for a month, and then if it doesn't go, and then she just talked about it like it was my whole head. She's like, and then if all this doesn't clear up, right, if all this and then makes a motion, right, my whole head, if this doesn't fix your munted orange you've got on your toothpick there, I've got a script for antibiotics.
19: It's just a scar from a pimple. Like, get out the violin. You're fine. Your face is fine.
18: I've got three scripts, Carrie.
19: That feels OTT.
18: Yes.
16: Are we sure?
19: I think they just want repeat business.
18: It's ruined my day.
16: Did you float the idea of making it a beauty spot to them?
18: I didn't. I was too hurt.
16: Mm.
19: So what are you hurt about? At least it's fixable.
18: I don't think it is. Because she said if the antibiotics don't work, then we'll have to do something more.
19: What surgery?
18: I'm like, how do we do more? And she wants to take a biopsy then.
19: Oh, so she doesn't think it's a pimple.
18: She doesn't know.
19: I thought it was a pimple. Did anything ever come out of it?
18: No.
19: Oh, so you never squeezed it ever?
18: No. It was like a blind pimple.
19: Yeah, and then it never went. Also, it could be something you need to get surgically removed.
18: I don't know.
19: I thought you were just annoyed about a pimple scar.
18: I'm annoyed because I've walked out of three scripts and I thought the lady wasn't even going to know where it was on my face. And here's another little bit.
19: Yeah.
18: So the woman who I thought was my dermatologist, who turns out it's just a hobbyist, she...
19: don't be dismissive.
18: I'm hurt. She goes, hey...
19: hobbyist.
18: She said the dermatologist is just seeing someone, and I'm still, like, I thought you were the dermatologist. So anyway, she said she'll just be a minute, and I'm already lying down on the bed thing. Mm-hmm. And I said, oh, that's fine. I'll just lie here. And then, according to me, the dermatologist came in. So 2 seconds, right? And I told my housemate, I said, this will only take 20 minutes, and I'll be back to walk the dogs. And then I went to pay at the end, and I went... How long was I asleep for? And she goes, what do you mean? And I said, it's like 11:30 and my appointment was at 9:30.
19: What?
18: And she goes, you slept for an hour and 15 minutes.
19: No, you didn't.
18: Yeah.
19: While you were waiting for the dermatologist.
18: Yes.
19: They just let you sleep for an hour and 15 minutes.
18: She bought me in a hot chocolate.
19: And you were asleep.
16: Wait, what? How did she wake you up?
19: What is this place you're going to?
18: I woke up and I had a hot chockey.
19: Oh, my God.
18: Do you know what else she told me? So she goes, she gave me my three scripts, and she goes, there's things you need to avoid. She goes, sweating, but I'll permit exercise. Sun exposure.
19: Does she know you're a sweaty man?
18: Sun exposure.
19: Oh.
18: Drinking alcohol.
19: Oh, God.
18: And saunas or steam rooms or anything like that.
19: That's your whole life?
18: I know.
19: That?
18: Oh, it's all my life. So I've walked out of there and I can't be in the sun.
19: But at least you get a nap in. I do anything for an hour-long nap in the morning.
18: You do have hour-long naps in the morning, often. Sometimes you have three-hour naps, Gary. I don't know when this little charade is going to stop. I got no time. Guys, I had a 17-hour nap today. I'm busy.
19: Don't get cranky at me because you're in a bad mood.
18: I am in a bad mood.
20: Are you still allowed Pepsi Max?
18: Yeah, it's got zero calories.
19: I think just take your topical cream and you'll be fine.
18: And my pills.
19: And your pills.
18: And my other cream.
19: And your other cream.
18: And my hot chockey. Because even the hot chockey, she looked down. So when she said, hot drinks is bad as well. And she looked down and she go, that'll be, you ask one of those. And they've just given me a hot chocolate.
19: You've just got a little bump on your face.
18: That's just what I thought. Anyway, I didn't mean to sleep for an hour and 15 minutes of the dermatologist.
16: How long do you reckon you would have slept for if she hadn't
19: come
16: awoken
19: in,
16: you?
19: Yes.
18: All day.
16: Yeah.
18: I thought it was 2 seconds. I thought I'd literally laid down and then popped up the dermatologist is here. And then when I went to pay with my phone, I've got all these missed calls from my housemate because he's like, where are you?
19: Need to
18: be walking the dogs.
19: They're just having a little nap and hot chuggy.
18: Says, sorry, bro. I just got a lazy 8 hours at the derm. 13, 10, 60. I want to know where you had a sleep. Because I swear it, I didn't sleep, but I fell asleep and I was out for an hour and a quarter at the dermatologist. Give us a call, 13 10 60. Where'd you fall asleep?
19: No 60. Sun for Tommy.
18: Hey, no. I got told by a professional this morning that my face is munted and I need three scripts to fix it.
19: You're being
16: dramatic.
19: What's
16: that, the diagnosis?
19: She went like this.
18: She walked in and I was thinking, I'd have to point out where it is. And she walked in and went,
19: and then
18: she put her fingers down her throat and went,
19: and then you had an hour and a half nap.
16: But she wasn't a dermatologist. She was a hobbyist.
18: No, she was the dermatologist.
16: Oh, okay,
18: I think what I see usually turns out to not be. But
19: then she left you to go get the dermatologist and she came back in an hour and 15 minutes later.
18: I lay down and I thought I just had a blink. And then when I went to pay at the end, I'd been there 2 hours and I'd slept for an hour and 15 minutes.
16: Do they usually give you a hot chocolate?
18: No, it was my first hot chockey.
16: I reckon they've gone, how do we wake him up?
19: But also, how come that you had to wait an hour and 15 minutes for the dermatologist?
18: I don't know. Maybe they had to get one in from somewhere. Because I thought, I was under the impression they were dermatologists.
19: Lisa, where did you have a nap?
20: I was actually going back to what Tommy was saying, and I was just thinking of that episode of Friends. It's a kundus.
18: What's a kundus? Oh, I haven't seen the episode. Sorry, Lise.
20: Oh, do you remember that episode where Ross has a thing on his body and then he has to go see a guru?
18: Oh, do I need a guru? How did Ross get rid of it?
19: You just need to harden up is what you need to do.
20: Yeah. Oh, yeah, they sent him everywhere, and then in the end he went to a guru, and then they put something on it and made it worse, and it was a whole fiasco, and then he had, like, 10 different doctors looking at him, and also makes me think of me, because I've got a third nipple, so...
19: Do you?
20: I feel your pain.
19: That's Lisa, fun, that's Lise. Fun.
18: Where is it?
20: Under my left boob.
18: That's cool.
16: Maybe that's a third nipple and you're just growing it.
18: Do you reckon?
16: Maybe.
18: Oh, you know what's weird?
16: Yeah.
18: I've got another one.
16: Oh, oh my God. You've got a fourth nipple.
18: I've got a fourth nipple.
19: Thanks, Lisa.
18: Oh, thank you, Lisa. G'day, Liam.
21: How's it going?
18: Oh, shocking. Where'd you have a sleep?
21: At work. On my break, I had a bit of a migraine, so I was like, let me have a little nap on my half an hour break, and I woke up 4.5 hours later.
19: Did no one wake you up, Liam?
21: No one waked me up. No one came to check on me, but I'll tell you what, it was the best sleep I've ever had.
18: Hey, Liam, did they realise you were gone?
21: No one realised I was gone, so I still got paid for the four and a half hours.
19: Also, that tells you how important you are at the workplace. No one knew you were gone for four and a half hours, Liam. What do you do?
18: Liam, that's great. Does that mean you just started doing it daily?
21: You know, I wish I could, but I think they'd start catching on.
19: What do you do, Liam?
21: I do warehousing, so it's pretty busy in there, so it's not like... You know, it's like, where's this person? There's about, 50 of us, so it was pretty easy to sneak away and have a nap.
18: Liam, I think you should do this more often.
21: I think I should, too.
18: Yeah. Thank you, Liam. Appreciate it. G'day, Chels.
22: Hi.
18: Where'd you fall asleep?
22: I'm getting a tattoo.
18: What part of your body?
22: Oh, it was my rib cage.
18: You fell asleep during your ribs.
19: You've had a lot of tats. Have you fallen asleep during any of yours?
18: I have fallen asleep, yes, but not my ribs.
19: Is that a tricky, touchy place?
18: Ribs are notoriously, Chelsea, one of the more painful spots.
22: Well, apparently so. It was my first one, and we had a biker guy next to me, and he was scrunching up his pillow and biting down on it and, had tears in his eyes, and I was like, oh, I'm going to have a nap.
19: You're a tough nut, Chelsea.
18: What did you get, Chelsea?
22: It was my mother's maiden name down my ribcage.
18: Oh, that's sweet. And have you got more ink since?
22: A few, but I dabbled when I was a teenager, not so much anymore.
18: Yeah, okay. Are you a good sleeper normally?
22: No, I'm a really light sleeper, especially after I had kids. I wake up to a pen dropping on the floor.
19: Funny, so but not a zzzz into your ribcage.
18: Yeah.
22: But I really enjoy white noise, so I think that's what it was.
18: I mean, it's a tough position because now as soon as you want a good night's sleep, you're just going to have to go get more tattoos.
19: What about you, though? I mean, you don't sleep very well either. Maybe this is the secret.
18: Maybe the dermatologist
19: is your new, you need to go there daily.
18: Especially if they give me a hot chockey every day.
19: I know.
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0: weed conditioner.
1: Oh.
0: And I argued to him saying, no, you need it. Look how like oily her hair is post chlorine and post shampoo. And he goes, oh, no, she doesn't. And I'm like, no, she does. So I took him to the hairdresser. She got a haircut. And then the hairdresser gave him a lesson on what conditioning does.
2: What does it do, Natalie?
0: Apparently shampoo like washes your hair. But to keep it in condition, especially with curly hair, she needs a certain sort of special curly shampoo, which and conditioner, which I brought for her. But sometimes he would leave her hair from, you know, from picking her up from childcare and go to bed, and I'd come home and her hair's still in a ponytail. And I'm like, great, now it's going to make it tougher to brush it in the morning. So
1: I loved my sister's, her kids, her husband learned early on how to do all their hair. They've got crazy curly hair. And from the moment they were little, he would sit them down in front of the TV and he learned how to do their hair and their curls.
2: Cute.
1: Yeah, it was really cute. It was like such a big job that she was like, she used to dread doing it. He was like, I love it. I'll do it. And so he started doing it every day.
2: That's fun.
1: Jessica.
3: Hi.
1: What do you think guys don't understand about the whole hair washing drama?
3: So I went on a date with a guy 6 months ago and he only has moisturiser.
2: Oh, what do you mean no soap?
3: No soap, no nothing. I asked to wash my hands and he had no hand wash.
1: Oh, my God.
2: After the toilet, he's never washed his hands?
3: No, he got me some moisturiser out of the shower.
1: Moisturiser, like as in face moisturiser?
3: Yeah, you know one of those butter ones? Like the cocoa butter?
1: Yum,
3: one of those. And I said, this is not soap. And he goes, yeah, but I use it as soap.
1: Was that the only weird thing that he didn't have?
2: I use it as soap, yeah. So funny.
3: That was all he had in the bathroom. It was absolutely disgusting. And when I walked past his bedroom, he had no pillowcases, blankets, sheets, nothing.
1: Oh.
2: So how long have you been with him, Jess?
4: Deja vu? No, just some best bits from the other afternoon.
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0: then get back to making money.
1: Wow.
0: There is a lot going on in the hive.
1: So far, what we can garner from that, Jack, is four people are going to call him back at some point.
0: Yeah, or I'll call them. I think
1: there was only three. I just felt like four because there's a lot of fluff. he put as much effort into tracking down the bees as he did to his songs.
0: the problem is, yeah, haven't quite got the... Jack,
1: I wouldn't go in for 10 grand.
0: should have got Jack. I actually should have got Jack to sign on the dotted line before I played that. Look, we are in the larval stage at the moment. Yes.
1: You're away. I'm proud of you.
0: We're away.
1: You're away.
0: Got annoyingly... I have to chase this up. Some mongrel got in on Instagram and has grabbed a few of the... That was an oversight by me when I sent out the newsletter. Someone's had it quickly. If you are the owner of Hames Hives or any of the Instagram accounts that have popped up, you obviously don't have a blue tick because you're not Hames Hives.
1: Yeah.
0: But feel free to reach out and lawfully hand it over. I would appreciate that.
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3: 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Mitsubishi, Holden, Chrysler, Fuso. Now, changes are happening and even more exciting changes are on the horizon. New ideas, new experiences and plenty to talk about. Wilson Bolton, the next chapter starts now.
4: 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Your first step through the doors, the blast of warm atmosphere and big game energy washing over you. You and your mates at the tables, shouting yourself hoarse in the banter and big plays, then washing it down with an ice cold beer. 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And I'm still here, ready for the next one.
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5: It's Emma Clark with your local news update. Good morning. MP Joe McCracken has used his time in Parliament this week to highlight the mismanagement of Ararat's Arrowdale tourist attraction. Mr McCracken said Melbourne Polytechnic, who owns the site, has known about the works that need to be undertaken for years.
6: What is happening in Ararat at the moment is an absolute disgrace. Arrowdale, which is one of the beating hearts of the Ararat community, has been shut down over the weekend. And why has it been shut down? Because Melbourne Polytechnic can't manage the site properly. Now, maybe they might be forgiven for not knowing about the problem, but it was raised by me in this chamber in February this year, and nothing has been done to repair the building to a state where people can be brought through it.
5: Truck drivers travelling the Western Highway between Melbourne and Adelaide now have improved facilities at the Nil Trailer Exchange. The $530,000 upgrade includes two new accessible female toilets alongside existing male and unisex facilities. More than 1,500 trucks use the site each day to exchange trailers and continue their journeys. The upgrade will provide safer, more comfortable facilities for female drivers who make up around 16% of Victoria's road freight workforce. The project was jointly funded by the Albanese and Carroll Labor governments. And Rural Aid's launched its Carry the Weight appeal, which will assist those on the land doing it tough. Rural Aid CEO John Walters says each farming family has their own challenges that others around won't realise.
7: It's really easy to get caught up in our own little worlds, I guess, because every individual and every family has its own particular challenges. But for our farming families, it's just this series of ongoing challenges that just keep coming at them.
5: And that's your local news.
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5: Eden Hope Apsley will take on Kalkey in an A-grade elimination semi-final at Eden Hope this Sunday. The Saints suffered a 5-goal loss in their qualifying clash against Narajua Kwantong on the weekend, but defeated Kalkey by 15 goals back in round 11. The Keys are coming off a 5-goal victory against Pimpinau in Sunday's elimination final, with it now making it 6 wins from their last 7 matches. And that's your local sports update.
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1: 8 degrees in Melbourne, mostly sunny atop today, 6 o'clock. Good morning. I'm David Armstrong. Nepalese officials say 34 Australians are among hundreds of foreign nationals missing after deadly flash flooding hit Nepal and China. At least 150 people have confirmed dead. Fears the death toll will rise. Local mountain guide Ang Chering Lama Angantir says scenes from the border crossing are unbelievable.
2: Posted from CCTV cameras. It's like crazy, you know, like big explosion come up and wash out the whole immigration offices and people and all the stuff, you know. I hear many villages along the way are also washed out.
1: A man's been charged over a crime spree in Werribee, including an attempt to steal a car while a woman was putting her baby inside. Madeline Burke reports.
3: A mother strapping her baby into a car was among several people allegedly targeted during a series of carjacking attempts in Werribee yesterday. Police allege a 33-year-old Tarneit man stole a vehicle from a driver on Wyndham Street, then tried to steal another car on Shores Road before attempting to carjack a second driver and fleeing into a nearby reserve. Hours later, police were called to reports of a break-in at a home in Market Road where they found the man asleep. He's now facing numerous charges, including carjacking, burglary and theft. Madeline Burke, Melbourne.
1: Business leaders say they've yet to hear from the Premier after he pledged to work with them and reset the government's work from home laws. Last month, he said he would listen and implement sensible changes. But with the proposed laws set to be debated in Parliament this week, business leaders say they've heard nothing. Teenagers facing new daily limits and other restrictions on Facebook and Instagram. Meta has agreed to pay the equivalent of $24 billion Australian dollars and boost safety measures following a landmark trial in the US. Prince Harry, wife Meghan and their children have arrived back in the UK. Nine's European correspondent Josh Bavis has more.
4: Harry and Meghan flew into Birmingham Airport, which has only added fuel to the speculation that they'll be settling in the Cotswolds. That's an upmarket area of the English countryside in the southwest. Harry's expected to resume his duties with charity work and other public engagements. The children, Archie and Lilibet, are due to start school within days, and there's rumoured speculation about Meghan's return to acting and whether or not that involves a role in the Netflix series The Gentlemen. There has been no statement from the King and Queen or from Buckingham Palace.
1: British actor Tim Curry has died at the age of 80. He was known for his roles in the Rocky Horror Picture Show and as the horrific clown Pennywise in the original adaptation of Stephen King's It. In finance, Wall Street is currently down 112, our dollar 71.72 US.
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1: Collingwood's Darcy Cameron's attention's on tomorrow night's wildcard final against the Bulldogs, with the Magpies not reviewing last week's loss to Brisbane. Ed Allen set to play on Dogs captain Marcus Bontempelli. It's unclear if Nick Dacos will be tagged after his 37 disposals last time the two sides met. Cameron says if Dacos does get tagged, it doesn't change his ruck work.
6: We've got other weapons around there that we're able to hit too. And Dakes is unbelievably selfless when it comes to that. You can run a decoy pattern and someone will follow him and it can really open up a bit of space for someone else to work into. So it's really good for us.
1: GWS exploring a shock trade for Bulldog ruckman Tim English to fill the void left by Kieran Briggs' departure. And that's the latest news in sport.
5: 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The perfect look isn't complete without you wearing it. Drift 83.
7: Good morning, it's Emma Clark with your local news update. Ararat Rural City Council at Tuesday night's meeting appointed Fong Au as the new CEO of the municipality. Mayor Bob Sanders said Ms Au will take over the role from October 1.
8: Ms Au has been appointed as our new CEO for a four-year term commencing on the 1st of October 2026.
7: It comes following current CEO Dr Tim Harrison announcing his resignation several months ago. 14 employees of Erie Tours are now out of work with the drastic shutdown of Ararat's Arrowdale Asylum on the weekend. Nathaniel Buchanan from Erie Tours says the reality is that works need to be undertaken as soon as possible to see the building reopened safely for visitors.
9: The reality of the situation is that the building must be maintained according to the heritage law, and we only see one step forward, is that is the polytechnic work with the state government to get the repairs done and get the building open again as quickly as possible for everyone.
7: Shadow Small Business Minister Jacinta Nambour-Jimper-Price visited Ararat earlier this week. Senator Price said it was great to see so many small business operators come out to meet with her and Member for Wannon Dan Tehan. Ms Price says small business owners have very little time on their hands, but she was very appreciative of them taking the time to catch up.
10: It's been fantastic. The number of businesses that have come out to meet myself and Dan has been huge, and I'm really, really grateful for them coming to meet us, because small businesses, they need to be focused on being able to run their business. So for them to take time out means time, it means money, but they're doing it really bloody hard, and that's the most important message. The cost of doing business has gone through the roof under Anthony Albanese.
7: And that's your local news update.
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7: Narajua Kwantong is set to take on Laharum at Rapanyup this Saturday, with the winner claiming the first spot in the Horsham District Senior Football Grand Final. The Mountain Men have won their last 10 matches, including a qualifying final victory against Harrow Balmoral just last weekend. The Bombers will be fresh after a bye in the first week of finals, thanks to their strong home and away season. And that's your local sport.
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12: Your four-day forecast for Wimmera: areas of morning fog clearing to a cloudy day today, with light winds becoming northwesterly up to 20 k's an hour in the middle of the day, then becoming light again in the early afternoon. Horsham, Stawell and Ararat all expecting a top today of 15. Dropping down to 2 tonight. Tomorrow, early fog and frost, then partly cloudy, 18. Saturday morning fog, then mostly sunny, 15. Sunday early fog and frost, then mostly sunny, 17.
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14: We're back. It's another day. It's Thursday. It's 6:08. Welcome to the Morning Crew with Gabby and Dan, especially to you, Gab. Welcome.
16: Hello.
14: Good to have you here.
16: Thank you very much. Mm. We're reaching the crescendo of book week.
14: The climax.
16: Yes, the climax. A lot of parents probably getting a little bit stressful trying to put everything together.
14: Yep.
16: But spare a thought for this Melbourne mother.
14: Okay.
16: So her 10-year-old wanted to be Mary Poppins.
14: Yep.
16: And she ordered an outfit from Costume Box. Now, it has arrived, and when the mother has opened it, instead of it being Mary Poppins, which is super califragilisticexpialidocious.
14: Yeah, I know Mary Poppins.
16: It's Kim Jong-un.
14: How do they get that so wrong?
16: I'm not sure how the nanny type outfit became a supreme leader, but the mum is outraged, and I'm saying spare a thought for the person who thought they were getting Kim Jong-un.
14: Yeah, yeah.
16: And they've opened their box to be Mary Poppins.
14: So we go. I'm going to go to this party as Kim Jong-un. Hang on a
16: second. Hang on a second.
14: A spoonful of sugar?
16: Isn't that great?
14: Yeah, no, that's awkward.
16: I would be shocked. Like,
14: yeah, you would be.
16: I'm sorry.
14: Because I think I saw
16: would
14: a
16: you send your 10-year-old to school as Kim Jong-un?
14: Well, there's a latex Kim Jong-un mask, isn't there?
16: Yeah, associated. I think this is the mask type thing.
14: Right, yeah, jeez. No, I don't think you would in this day and age. But it's hard to find a Kim Jong-un book. Speaking of which, I had to make a mad dash to the bookstore yesterday.
16: Oh, book week related.
14: Yeah. I am not a bookstore kind of guy.
16: No.
14: And the whole experience was quite interesting.
16: I bet.
14: We'll get to it after Justin Bieber and Speed Demon on The Morning Crew.

0: 6. This is the Morning Crow with Gabby and Dan. Happy Thursday as we near the end of Book Week 2026. Well done, parents. We're nearly through it. There is a parade at my kids' school today, but I'm not going to be able to get there because it's 9:15.
1: Oh, no.
0: Yeah, 9:15 for my kids this morning. So I guess it's for the parents who do the school drop off in the morning who can hang around a bit longer. I'm here, so, and I live.
1: Would have been well worth a day off, though. They're so cute.
0: 45 minutes away from their school, so I'm not going to get there in time. But yes, book parade is today. Although my son dropped a bombshell on us that we really should have looked into. Yesterday morning, we've got all the dress-ups ready to go. My daughter's going as Jessie the Cowgirl, and my wife dyed her hair red. Mitchell's hair red last night.
1: Not permanent.
0: And one of those ones washes out in 15 washes or whatever.
1: 15?
0: I had to get it from the supermarket.
1: I always find that they stain your hair a bit.
0: Yeah, right.
1: Yeah, like okay. That says 15, but there's always a tinge for a long time.
0: Well, I said to my son, who is a bit of a redhead, I said, oh, you're the only one now. Anyway... So she's going as Jessie the Cowgirl. My 10-year-old son's going as Napoleon Bonaparte.
1: Of course.
0: He's really obsessed with history and all that sort of stuff. He knows so much information that I didn't know about. And, he wants to go as Napoleon Bonaparte. He's got a few history books. We're like, sweet, let's do it. Then yesterday morning he drops the bombshell on my wife that he actually doesn't have a book about Napoleon Bonaparte. So this is after
1: Book Week.
0: Is after we have purchased the costume from some online shop and it's got delivered and it fits and we're ready to go. He doesn't have a book. So my wife says to me, hey, I need you to duck down to the shops and get a book about Napoleon. So she says, here's one. She sends me a screenshot. Fighting Napoleon was the book, 1995 at our local bookstore. I went in.
1: It's not a children's book.
0: No, it's not a children's book. Right. Nope. But, of course, I go into the shop and there's three ladies, lovely ladies working there. But it's book week, so they're all dressed up. So I'm talking
1: Who'd you get served by?
0: I got Princess Fiona and then Dolores Umbridge.
1: That's great.
0: And another one, and I apologise to the third woman. I don't know what
1: she wasn't carrying around her book, so you weren't sure.
0: I'm not sure what you were, but you look dashing anyway.
1: That's funny.
0: In the book. And then at one point, we couldn't find this book. Her computer said there's two copies in the store, but it's a big bookshop. Like, I didn't realise. I don't go into bookshops.
1: Of course you don't.
0: This was a big shop.
1: The last book you read was Harry Potter.
0: The last Harry Potter, yeah. What was that, 2007? Somewhere around there.
1: Something like that.
0: So, we're looking and we couldn't find it. I then found a book about Waterloo and thank God for ABBA because I was like, oh, hang on. My, at Waterloo, Napoleon did surrender. Yes, we could get this one.
1: Is that what you've bought?
0: No, it's not, but it was what I was looking for. I was like, ABBA, Waterloo, Napoleon. Yes, it's that one. That's one. We'll get that one.
1: Music and lyrics is insane.
0: Yeah.
1: That's
0: so
1: funny.
0: I was like, thank you, ABBA, for that great song that won them Eurovision, I think, back in 74. I was about to get the Waterloo book, and then I heard Dolores Umbridge from the other room say, I found it. So we found Fighting Napoleon. Anyway, I took it to the front desk.
1: See, your son is the problem with Book Week.
0: Yeah.
1: That has become all commercialised.
0: Yes.
1: And we're forgetting about the purpose of did you read the book and encouraging kids to read.
0: Yeah. And well, I think Princess Fiona said to me, will he read this as a 10-year-old? I said, no, he won't read it. He already knows everything there is to know about Napoleon anyway, so he might be able to bluff his way through it. And she went, oh. Just like you with trains. And I was like, oh, okay, you know who I am. Okay, very good.
1: But if you went in costume.
0: If I went dressed as the fat controller.
1: That's funny.
0: 6:21. Morning Crew with Gabby and Dan. Enjoy your book week parades if they haven't happened yet today and tomorrow.
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0: the middle at 6:34 here on The Morning Crow with Gabby and Dan. Local news update in a moment, then we'll talk all things sport in the locker room. Bit going on, Gabby, as the Legends game returns. No longer the EJ Witten Legends game, just the Legends game, raising vital funds for prostate cancer, something that's affected our lives over the journey. So a big game tonight, some big names in action. We'll run through some of those in just a moment here on The Morning Crow with Gabby and Dan.
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6: It's 7 o'clock with your local news update. Good morning. Works needing to be undertaken at Ararat's Aradale tourist attraction have been on the government's radar since the start of the year, according to Western Victorian MP Joe McCracken. Speaking in Parliament this week, Mr McCracken pointed out the flow-on effects to the local tourism and hospitality economy, who are facing cancellations and loss of income, is said to be monumental.
7: Nothing has been done at all. Tourism operators, local accommodation providers are all impacted by this, and nothing has been done. It has been completely ignored. My question to the minister is, what are you going to do to fix this situation that you have known about for months and months and months?
6: A key truck stop on the Western Highway has received a $530,000 upgrade to improve facilities for drivers. The Neil Trailer Exchange now has two new accessible female toilets alongside existing amenities. More than 1,500 trucks use the site each day, making it an important link in freight movements between Melbourne and Adelaide. The upgrade aims to make journeys safer and more comfortable for female drivers, who account for around 16% of Victoria's road freight workforce. The project was jointly funded by the Albanese and Carroll Labor governments. And a new appeal has been launched by Rural Aid called the Carry the Weight Appeal, which will assist those on the land doing it tough. Rural Aid CEO John Walter says fuel, fertiliser fires, lack of rain, then too much rain and now possibly diseasing crops, sees farmers facing different battles every day.
8: It wasn't so long ago that we were really concerned about access to fuel and the price of fuel. Throw fertiliser on top of that. Then we had all the challenges around season. We had people recovering from bushfires. So we've had serious threats that have been coming hard and fast at our farming families.
6: And that's your local news.
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6: A spot in the Horsham District A-grade Grand Finals on the line this weekend when Laharum takes on the Bombers. The Bombers were too strong for Edenhope in the qualifying final, scoring a 5-goal victory. The Demons are fresh off a bye in the first round of finals after securing first place, thanks to a very strong home and away season where they suffered just the one loss. And that's your local sport.
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0: Your four-day forecast for the Wimmera: areas of morning fog, clearing to a cloudy day today, with light winds becoming northwesterly up to 20 k's an hour in the middle of the day, then becoming light again in the early afternoon. Horsham, Stall and Ararat all expecting a top today of 15. Dropping down to 2 tonight. Tomorrow, early fog and frost, then partly cloudy, 18. Saturday morning fog, then mostly sunny, 15. Sunday, early fog and frost, then mostly sunny, 17.
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1: No, I'm not sure how we got it in, but in 1993, I think people were just glad that somebody turned up for the Sydney Swans games because they were pretty bad and crowds were struggling. 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

0: Lady Gaga, Doechii at 4 to 7. Morning crew with Gabby and Dan. News coming up in a moment, although it feels like every day we're waking up to sad news at the moment, Gab.
1: Yeah, thinking of everyone over there in Nepal, we do have some Aussies that I think are missing after that massive glacier and earthquake.
0: Yeah, you should see some of the vision. It's very scary. We'll get the details. Also, the passing of Tim Curry too. All coming up in the news in just a moment.
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16: 8 degrees in Melbourne, mostly sunny atop today, 16 at 7 o'clock. Good morning, I'm David Armstrong. More than 30 Australian tourists are believed to be among the missing after deadly flash flooding devastated the border between Nepal and Tibet. At least 150 people confirmed dead after an avalanche of ice and rock. This woman saw her family disappear in the water.
17: My family members were swept away by the flood in front of my eyes. My father, my mother, sister and her kids are all swept away. They could not escape the flood. There was no chance at all.
16: A man wanted over a wild crime spree in Werribee has been found taking a nap after breaking into a local home. Police allege the 33-year-old was involved in a series of carjacking attempts and a car theft. That included an attempt to steal a car while a woman was putting her baby inside. Hours later, police were called to reports of a break-in at a home on Market Road, where they found the offender asleep. Well, a fire that engulfed a home in Laylaw early this morning is now under control, but firefighters yet to confirm that nobody was inside. Crews responded to several calls of a blaze on Avondale Road around 6. FRV says a primary search was conducted in most of the house. No one was found. However, it's not possible to search the rear of the property because the roof had collapsed. Kooyong has been caught underpaying its kitchen staff for 5 years. Fair Work Ombudsman has ruled the exclusive tennis club underpaid 26 of its staff. Experts who have worked on some of the best stadiums on earth say Melbourne's arenas are tired. We need to look overseas for inspiration. Here's Eddie Summerfield.
18: The brains behind Tottenham Hotspur Stadium in London, as well as SoFi Stadium and Intuit Dome in Los Angeles, say Melbourne must future-proof its stadiums. ACOM says the recent FIFA World Cup in the US has given Aussies a glimpse of what is the new standard. Top of the list is giant video screens, new technology and an enhanced fan experience, as well as better seating and food and beverage options. It also says we need to build entire precincts, including shopping, entertainment and housing around our stadiums, similar to the battery developments surrounding the Braves Stadium in Atlanta. ACOM is a consultant for the proposed redevelopment of the MCG. Eddie Summerfield, Melbourne.
16: Prince Harry and wife Meghan have arrived back in the UK with their children. The couple are set to live at a private residence in the Cotswolds region outside of London. The NFL officially arrives in Melbourne from tomorrow. Australia's first ever dedicated NFL store will open on the corner of Bourke and Elizabeth Streets. The Melbourne game exclusive souvenirs for the upcoming MCG match are available, along with specially designed Aussie rules guernseys designed in various NFL team colours. In finance, Wall Street's down 113, the dollar 71.72 US.
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16: Toby Green will meet with both Essendon and Geelong as he weighs up his future at the Giants. Bombers coach Mark McVay, coach Green at the Giants. While Green says the lure of a premiership would be a contributing factor behind leaving GWS. The 32-year-old telling the Roland Media podcast he's genuinely torn.
20: If I was definitely going, I'd say that now. I'd be up front with the Giants and make it easy for them. But yeah, and yeah, meet with probably Geelong this weekend, I'd say. And Spike has reached out as well since he got the job and asked, like, could I catch up? And, I said I'd catch up with him.
16: Carlton's Adam Scherer says shutting down Melbourne superstar Kaziah Pickett won't be left to just one player. South Melbourne advancing to the Australia Cup semi-finals, coming from a goal down to beat Preston 2-1. English League Cup, Spurs have thumped Charlton 5-1. And that's the latest news and sports.
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19: 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Drift 83, now stocking Nina and Pasadena, Russell Athletics, Vizsla, Sister and Kiss Chasey. The perfect look isn't complete without you wearing it. Drift 83.
22: It's Emma Clark with your local news update. A new CEO has been appointed for Ararat Rural City Council, with Fong Au taking the reins from outgoing CEO Dr. Tim Harrison as of October 1. The appointment and announcement was made at Tuesday night's council meeting from Mayor Bob Sanders.
23: Really proud to make the announcement that Ms. Au has been appointed as our new CEO for a four-year term commencing on the 1st of October 2026. And I really look forward to working with Ms. Au, and I am sure that the rest of our councillors all do too. So, well done.
22: Nathaniel Buchanan from Erie Tours says he's been pointing out to Melbourne Polytechnic, the company that owns and runs Ararat's Arrowdale Asylum, for years that works need to be undertaken. The company drastically shut down the tourist attraction on the weekend. Mr. Buchanan says he made the company aware 4 years ago of that works need to be undertaken.
24: We've been asking for over 4 years, and we've been getting practically no response for 4 years, and then this came out of the blue. It's, what the hell has this happened?
22: The cost of running a small business has gone through the roof, according to Shadow Small Business Minister Jacinta Nampa-Jimpa-Price. Senator Price toured the Wannon region visiting Ararat on Tuesday with local member Dan Tehan. She said regulation is also a huge burden added on alongside taxes to small business operators.
25: Has gone through the roof under Anthony Albanese in his Labor government, but also through the state Labor government as well. And regulation is one of those massive cost burdens at the three tiers of government that they're experiencing it. The new tax changes is like a complete changing of the goalposts. posts for small businesses, and they're terrified. When they made the announcements on these tax changes, when the legislation went through, all of a sudden accountants' phones were ringing off the hook. Their clients were asking them, what does this mean for our business? How do we restructure our family trust?
22: And that's your local news update.
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14: Absolute Curtain Co. has all your blind, curtain and shears and shutter needs.
22: Eden Hope is hosting the semi-final clash between Harrow, Balmoral and Kanaiva with the season on the line for both sides. The Cougars picked up an 11-point win over Pimp in an elimination final at Harrow. The Southern Roos suffered a 6-point defeat in their qualifying final against Laharum, putting their premiership defence on the line this Sunday, and that's your local sport.
0: Hear that? 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
2: Your four-day forecast, the Wimmera, areas of morning fog, clearing to a cloudy day today, with light winds becoming northwesterly up to 20 k's an hour in the middle of the day, then becoming light again in the early afternoon. Horsham, Stawell and Ararat all expecting a top today of 15. Dropping down to 2 tonight. Tomorrow, early fog and frost, then partly cloudy, 18. Saturday morning fog, then mostly sunny, 15. Sunday, early fog and frost, then mostly sunny, 17.
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4: Thursday edition of The Morning Crew with Gabby and Dan. 7:08. All your favourites still to come, including Trending, Mab Minute, Andy Marr to preview the footy, Shower Thoughts. But coming up in just a moment, every morning I drive past a gym. There's a gym not far from my house. So I'm passing there 4:30, 4:40 a.m. every day, mm-hmm. and it's already quite busy.
5: Yeah, that's like peak hour.
4: Peak hour at the gym. Now, for me, it just seems crazy that anyone would wake up and go, I want to get straight up and exercise. I can't wrap my head around it. So I'd like to talk to people who may have been like me, overweight, not really into exercising.
5: No motivation.
4: What was the thing that got you going? What was that moment where you went, actually, I'm going to start this.
5: Oh, the catalyst.
4: Yeah, what was the straw that broke the camel's back, so to speak?
5: Maybe it was a diagnosis.
4: Or a breakup.
5: Yeah.
4: We'll get to it next. Morning Crew with Gabby and Dan. Yeah,

0: 7 here on The Morning Crew with Gabby and Dan. 1-300-799-31. I want to send a shout out to everyone who hits the gym or does some exercises, maybe goes for a run or a jog or a walk first thing in the morning. Shout out to you. I've never had the motivation and I'm a bit jealous. So I want to know, 1-300-799-31, what was the catalyst for you that got you exercising? Maybe you're a bit like me because I've never been bitten really by the exercise bug.
1: You do play cricket and stuff.
0: Yeah.
1: So you like the team camaraderie?
0: I mean, I used to play footy too. I like exercising when I'm chasing a ball. Like if I have to go to footy training or cricket training or play the games, I don't mind it. But just finding the motivation to go for a run by myself, I just don't have it.
1: Yeah, so it's never had it. Competitive nature, yeah. The ball, the team sport, maybe a group activity as opposed to motivating yourself.
0: Even coming up here at work, we're going to do the September, what's it called? The September or the September steps or something.
1: It's always been September. This year, they're calling it September steps.
0: Okay, right. Yeah. Well,
1: it's and like Malibu Stacey with a new hat.
0: I know what I'll do. I will do it for the first 4 days and then lose interest and move on.
1: So you lack consistency.
0: Yeah, I do. I just lack motivation as a general rule. So I'm wondering for those people who do get up early, who do hit the gym first thing, who do go for a walk or a run straight away, what was the catalyst that made you do that? Is it something that you've done since you were a teenager or since you were a kid that you just kept going? Was there something that happened in your life that made you go, I've got to take my health more seriously? Or was there a breakup? Or what happened? What changed? What was the moment where you went, I've got to look after myself a bit better here? Because I haven't been hit by that yet. I assume maybe one day I will. Hopefully, but not before it's too late. 1-300-799-31.
1: I think you're waiting for motivation to strike instead of creating your own motivation.
0: Yeah.
1: It probably won't ever hit. You have to create the habit.
0: I think it hit my dad roughly around my age as well. I think he had a health scare and he got exercise and then he ran marathons in his 40s and 50s.
1: Because my dad started running marathons in his 40s.
0: Yeah.
1: But that's because he swapped one addiction with another.
0: Right. Okay,
1: alcoholism with running.
0: Yeah.
1: Yeah.
0: So do you think I need to take up alcoholism to start and then quit that to get the motivation?
1: No, Dad was an athlete when he was younger.
0: Yeah, okay, right.
1: Then got carried away with booze.
0: Okay.
1: And then I think the way of getting over, you can't be a heavy drinker per se and a marathon runner. They don't usually go hand in hand.
0: Right.
1: It was just one addiction with another. I think Dad's still got an addictive personality.
0: Yeah,
1: just
0: right.
1: One of them's not frowned upon so much.
0: Okay, excellent. Because
1: you're up early. Yeah. It's funny. You look at people up early and you're like, well, they're doing a good thing.
0: Yeah, absolutely.
1: But you're naughty if you stay up late.
0: Yeah, that is true. I mean, I drive past the gym every morning at about 4:40 a.m. Yeah. And it's packed. The car parks.
1: That's tradies.
0: I say packed. It's not packed, but there's quite a few people there or cars there. And I'm like, good on you guys. Well done to you. I can't imagine getting up earlier than I have to go to the gym.
1: If I had a more normal start time, I would go before work and do exercise rather than after work.
0: Yeah, right.
1: Like, get it done. Get the endorphins. And then when you come home, you know you can just kick back and relax.
0: It's been that long since I've had a quote-unquote normal start time. I'm not sure what I'd do, but deep down I probably know I would go neither before work nor after work because that's just traditionally what I've done.
1: I go after work.
0: Okay, 1-300-799-31. What was the moment where you went, actually, I've got to do this?
1: I reckon health scare.
0: You reckon a health scare? 1-300-799-31. What was the moment in your life where you went, actually, I've got to exercise. I've got to hit the gym.
1: The fact that you, everything is probably your body yelling at you.
0: Yeah, you need to do something. Yeah. I've got
1: everything hurts you.
0: Yeah, tennis elbow.
1: Sitting hurts. Standing
0: I've got tennis
1: hurts.
0: Elbow and sciatica at the same time at the moment, so I'm going really well. My whole right side of my body's just not working, but that's okay.
1: Sorry.
0: That's fine.
1: Your whole right side.
0: That's fine. I'll push through. 1-300-799-31. What was the moment for you that you went, hang on, I've got to do something here? Let us know. Morning Crew with Gabby and Dan, 7:19.
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0: Yeah, some classic White Stripes and Seven Nation Army at 25 to 8. This is the Morning Crew with Gabby and Dan this Thursday. Local news update next. Then Gabby, with all the trending news we need to know today.
1: Another sad passing overnight. Tim Curry, best known as the unforgettable Dr. Frankenfurter in the Rocky Horror Picture Show, has passed away aged 80.
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14: Good morning, it's Emma Clark with your local news update. One of the region's most popular tourist attractions, Aradale Asylum, was shut down over the weekend immediately with no warning and no thought for tourism operator Eerie Tours, local accommodation or hospitality spots. Western Victoria MP Joe McCracken said what has happened is a disgrace.
15: What is happening in Ararat at the moment is an absolute disgrace. Aradale, which is one of the beating hearts of the Ararat community, has been shut down over the weekend. And why has it been shut down? Because Melbourne Polytechnic can't manage the site properly.
14: And whilst they wait to receive answers from Melbourne Polytechnic on the next move for Aradale, Eerie Tours' Nathaniel Buchanan says not only does he have 14 people out of work, but he says the flow-on effect for the local community will be huge.
16: Well, for Eerie Tours, it's closed for the moment. I've got 14 staff out of work, some of which this is their main income. But for the community, it's an economic devastation. We've got motels around the area saying that 75 to 80% of the weekend tourism will be gone. And that's going to have a flow-on effect for the entire economy, the cafes, the motels, the museums, everything.
14: Female truck drivers will have improved facilities at the Neil Trailer Exchange following a $530,000 upgrade on the Western Highway. Two new accessible female toilets have been added to the existing facilities. The site accommodates more than 1,500 trucks a day and plays an important role in freight movements between Melbourne and Adelaide. Female drivers now make up around 16% of Victoria's road freight workforce. The upgrade is designed to create safer, more inclusive facilities and encourage greater diversity in the industry. It was jointly funded by the Albanese and Carroll federal Labor governments. And that's your local news.
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14: Eden Hope will take on Kalkey in an A-grade elimination semi at Eden Hope this Sunday. The Saints went down by 5 goals to the Bombers on the weekend, but they did defeat Kalkey by 15 goals back in round 11. The Keys are coming off a 5-goal victory over Pimpernel on Sunday in an elimination final, with it making it 6 wins from their last 7 matches. And that's your local sport.
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0: Your 4-day forecast for the Wimmera, areas of morning fog, clearing to a cloudy day today, with light winds becoming northwesterly up to 20 k's an hour in the middle of the day, then becoming light again in the early afternoon. Horsham, Stall and Ararat all expecting a top today of 15. Dropping down to 2 tonight. Tomorrow, early fog and frost, then partly cloudy, 18. Saturday morning fog, then mostly sunny, 15. Sunday early fog and frost, then mostly sunny, 17.
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2: Mad Minute Shower Thoughts. Andy Marr to preview the footy. All still to come this morning. But right now, Gabby's got all the trending news we need to know today.
3: Yeah, the world has lost another cult icon. So Tim Curry, best known as the unforgettable Dr. Frankenfurter in the Rocky Horror Picture Show, has died aged 80 in his Los Angeles home after quite a lot of years of health struggles.
2: Well, I mean, he gave us this fantastic performance back in 1975.

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0: Morning Crew with Gabby and Dan at 7.56. We'll get the national and local news out of the way, then we'll give you $1,000. 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
1: 10 questions, 60 seconds, get all 10 correct. That $1,000 is all yours. We've gone close this week.
0: 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Yeah. We did it last week, I think. 1-300-799-31. 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
15: 8 degrees in Melbourne, mostly sunny atop today, 16, 8 o'clock. Good morning. I'm David Armstrong. Locals in Nepal have described seeing their family members being washed away as deadly flash flooding wreaked havoc near the border with Tibet. 34 Australians are among the hundreds missing. 150 people are confirmed dead. Footage shows buildings being overrun by flooding, which was triggered by an avalanche of ice and rock. This man describing his desperate attempts to save loved ones.
16: Me and my mother were together while trying to escape. I saved my mother by pulling her hand. Before that, I had given my phone to my sister to remain safe and contact for help. But she is not reachable now. The mobile is switched off. I'm worried she must be swept away.
15: Anthony Albanese has extended his deepest sympathies to those affected. He says Australians in the area must follow the advice of local authorities. Two cars have been dumped in the bay off Brighton. 3AW's Kiara Parker came across the cars on her morning walk. She says the vehicles are submerged in the water off the North Road jetty.
10: And then I remembered, silly me, I live in Melbourne. Like, these cars are probably stolen. So I asked the police guard in the scene there, and they said, oh, yeah, they've been dumped here this morning. And police just got back to me with some formal lines now, just confirming no one was in the vehicle.
15: Jess Wilson says the government's adult time for violent crime laws have failed. At the first hurdle, a teenager who held a knife to the throat of a cabbie during a carjacking walked free from court without spending a day behind bars, instead handed an 18-month supervision order. The opposition leader says we need a new court to impose tougher penalties.
17: Of course we need to ensure the independence of our judiciary, but by creating our new Court of Criminal Appeal, we'll appoint specialist judges in criminal matters to enforce our new laws, to create new precedents that will flow through all of our court systems and ensure that offenders are actually held to account.
15: Farmers warning eggs could soon become a luxury product as the H5 bird flu spreads across the country. At this stage, there haven't been any detections of the virus in commercial poultry flocks or other agricultural systems. Adrian Portelli has taken a shot at Australia, claiming it's a big brainwashing circus and unsafe. The Lambo guy says Australia's finished under its current leadership in the form of government media. In a series of social media posts from Dubai, the billionaire questioned why he should pay money in taxes when he gets nothing out of it.
18: The safety, for one example, like, it's ridiculous. My partner and kids were at the shopping centre a couple months ago, and while they were there, someone got arrested running around with a machete. Why would I put my kids' life in danger when I'm paying so much tax to a country that can't offer my family the basic benefits of safety?
15: In finance, Wall Street's down 113, the dollar 71.72 US.
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15: Toby Green will meet with new Essendon coach Mark McVay as he explores a move back to Victoria. The Giants captain revealing he'll also meet with Geelong. He remains genuinely torn about his future in Sydney. Ed Allen's expected to get the job stopping Marcus Bontempelli when Collingwood face the Bulldogs tomorrow night. Brownlow medalist James Hird telling Footy Furnace the Dogs will need a well-thought-through plan to stop Nick Dacos.
20: Make him get at the back of the stoppage. He has to kick it high or has to feed the handball off, but he's not running through and, you know, taking up metres gained. And when he's doing that, it's very hard to stop. It doesn't matter who is playing in your back line. If Dacos is coming out the front of stoppage, having a couple of bounces and has a free 3 or 4 seconds to make up his mind, it's the game over.
15: Mitchell Starc has climbed back to the top of the ICC Test bowling rankings after 10 wickets against Bangladesh. That's the latest news and sports.
19: 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Drift 83, now stocking Nina and Pasadena, Russell Athletics, Vizsla, Sister and Kiss Chasey. The perfect look isn't complete without you wearing it. Drift 83.
1: Good morning, it's Emma Clark with your local news update. Fong Au has been appointed Ararat Rural City Council's new CEO, with Miss Au's appointment made Tuesday night during Council's ordinary meeting. Mayor Bob Sanders said Council looked forward to working with Miss Au, whose tenure begins from October 1. Mayor Sanders went on to say that Miss Au's application stood out from the rest.
21: I'd just like to make the public known that she was an outstanding candidate and she certainly stood above the other candidates that we interviewed.
1: A new appeal has been set up by Rural Aid to assist those on the land, including farmers in the Wimmera and South West. The Carry the Weight appeal will assist those on the land doing it tough. Rural Aid CEO John Walters said there are issues and challenges daily that farmers face that we don't see.
22: We know that people are still very much dealing with challenges around finances. We know that they're still very concerned about fertiliser and the price of that fertiliser. We know that they're really anxious about what's occurred in the budget and how that may impact their farming businesses. And then there's all those other challenges that come along on a day-to-day basis. And that can be a health-related issue. It can be dealing with a succession plan that should have been finished but is yet to started. Again, all those everyday challenges that we don't see behind the farm gate.
1: Hearing from a larger number of small business operators across the region has seen Shadow Small Business Minister Jacinta Nampajimpa-Price declare the federal coalition wants to assist local small business, not hamper them. Senator Price says Liberal Nationals want to help small businesses in areas like ours prosper.
23: Scrap Labor's
0: those bloody toxic taxes for a start, and we want to just create an environment where there's certainty, where we're not shifting the goalposts, where there's less regulation. We want to be able to reward aspiration instead of kill it, because we want to make sure these small businesses that are practically like families, they treat their staff like families, can continue to grow and prosper and create opportunity and employ more young people. And that's ultimately what this has been about.
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14: 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Absolute Curtain Co. has all your blind, curtain and shears and shutter needs.
2: After surviving a third quarter blitz, Ararat will have a bye in the first week of finals thanks to a first place finish on the Wimmera League senior football ladder. The Rats held a 51 point lead at halftime during their clash against the Horsham Saints before the deficit was reduced to 6 at three quarter time. But a goal from Ethan Summers after the siren saw the final margin finish at 25 points. And that's your local sport.
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24: Your four-day forecast for the Wimmera: areas of morning fog, clearing to a cloudy day today, with light winds becoming northwesterly up to 20 k's an hour in the middle of the day, then becoming light again in the early afternoon. Horsham, Stall and Ararat all expecting a top today of 15. Dropping down to 2 tonight. Tomorrow, early fog and frost, then partly cloudy, 18. Saturday morning fog, then mostly sunny, 15. Sunday, early fog and frost, then mostly sunny, 17.
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24: And right now, it's 2 degrees.
14: 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Your shot at $1,000 is now with Gabby and Dan's Mad Minute for Harvey Norman Horsham and Ararat. 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Good luck.
24: Michael's our Mad Minute player this Thursday. We say a very good morning to you, Michael.
26: Good morning.
24: How's your Thursday looking?
26: Oh, not too bad at the moment.
24: Do you go to the gym?
26: No.
24: Okay, no, me neither. I was going to say, do you go pre-work or post-work? For me, it's neither, but that's okay. What are you spending $1,000 on?
26: I've got a few bills I need to get rid of.
24: Yeah, bloody oath, don't we all? All right, Michael, let's get you an extra $1,000. It's payday for some on a Thursday, so let's make it happen. 10 questions, 60 seconds. Gabby's going to kick things off with a bonus question answer. We gave this answer away just before Carrie and Tommy yesterday afternoon.
1: Go, Michael, bonus. In which country was the game of chess invented?
26: India.
1: Is lacrosse an animal sport or type of pastry?
26: Animal sport.
1: If you're a bad dancer, you're said to have two what?
26: Left feet.
1: Who is the host of Lego Masters AU?
26: Andy.
1: The what rhythm regulates the sleep-wake cycle?
26: REM.
1: A kookaburra is depicted on which Australian banknote?
26: The $5 note.
1: What does the car brand BYD stand for?
26: By your dream.
1: What body part cannot touch the ball in soccer unless you're the goalie?
26: Hands.
1: What structure is the London Eye?
26: The London Eye.
24: We're out of time. It's a Ferris wheel. It's a Ferris wheel. Alrighty, now, I've only got 3 correct answers. We only got through 9 questions. I've got 3 from 9. So, is lacrosse an animal sport or type of pastry?
1: I think you said both.
24: You said animal sport.
26: That's
24: all right.
26: I know it's
24: I gave you half. You had a stab at the Lego Masters host and you got the wrong one. It's Hamish, not Andy. What rhythm regulates the sleep-wake cycle? That is a circadian rhythm. There's a kookaburra on the Australian banknote. I can't remember what you said for BYD, but it's build your dreams. I gave you a question.
4: that one.
26: I was by your dream.
4: Yeah, by your dream. And London Eye is the Ferris wheel. So no $1,000. We can't help with those bills, Michael, but thank you so much for playing.
1: Play again in 30 days.
4: And try again another time.
26: No, all right. Thank you very much.
4: Good on you, Michael. There's Michael having a crack at Mad Minute. Michael's always a tough one as a name. Like James. So many things you can do with it.
1: Mick.
4: Mike.
1: Mickey.
4: Mikey,
1: yeah.
4: Yeah, I'll just go Michael. Same with James. You get James, Jamie, Jim Bob, Jim. Anything else? There's quite a few. For me,
1: Jim
4: Bob? I mean, with Daniel, you could go with Dan or Danny. I don't really feel like a Danny.
1: Nah.
4: I'm not really a Danny guy.
1: But I think Danny has a bit more swagger.
4: Does he? Maybe I should. Okay. All right. I'll bring it on. Hey, Mad Minute's back tomorrow here on The Morning Crew with Gabby and Danny. If you want a one-step head start, catch the bonus question answer just before three.

0: Shay and Domino at 18 past 8, Morning Crew with Gabby and Dan for a Thursday. Shall we jump in the Morning Crew shower? This part of the week comes around so quick. Out of nowhere, bang, it's about 8:15 on a Thursday and it's time for our weekly wash here on the Morning Crew with Gabby and Dan.
1: First half of the week, slow. Second half of the week, fast.
0: Yeah.
1: Is that how you find it is?
0: I don't know. Sometimes Thursday just comes at me a bit of nowhere. You're like, wow, shower thoughts again. I feel like we just did this.
1: I haven't had any deep, poignant thoughts.
0: No. Well, I mean, I've had a few.
1: I'll go on.
0: Might offend somebody with my first one. Maybe a few people. I'll go with it anyway. Who looks at a newborn baby and says, I'm going to call it Greg.
1: Can I tell you a story? My ex-boyfriend's name was Gregory.
0: Yes.
1: He hated it, so he went by his middle name.
0: Yeah.
1: And one of my friends always teased him.
0: Yeah.
1: And she was like, oh, your name's Greg, blah, blah, blah.
0: Yeah.
1: She named her baby Greg.
0: No, she didn't.
1: She did.
0: Was it a family thing?
1: I guess so.
0: I think it's from the husband's side. Oh, that must have been.
1: But I haven't ever been able to say to her, remember when you thought that was such a bad name? You teased someone for years.
0: Yeah,
1: then you birthed it. You carried it for 9 months. You birthed it and you're going to call it Greg. Do you see the irony? Because I do. But I've never said anything.
0: Names just go in and out of fashion.
1: I mean, he's beautiful.
0: Yeah. All the Gregs out there. Greg must have been really fashionable now. It's just hard to imagine. You don't meet any baby Gregs or Garys.
1: Well, there's one. He's about 5 years old and he's in Sydney.
0: But I bet he goes by his middle name.
1: Okay.
0: All right.
1: Better be cool.
0: Don't have any baby Neils anymore. Anyway.
1: Hey, one person's going no contact is another person's being ghosted. No contact is more about boundaries.
0: Yes.
1: And being ghosted is rude. Isn't that interesting?
0: Everyone has different expectations too. Well, I mean, I'm only going by judging by my wife's single friends more than anything else. That's the only sort of dating sort of vicariously that I can live through. But ghosting's a thing.
1: And they're like, oh my God, he ghosted you. And that other person's going, wow, they were nuts. I just got no contact.
0: Yeah. Do caterpillars know they're going to become butterflies? When they go into that cocoon, do they go in there and go, I'm just going to go for a rest, and they come and go, what the hell, I'm gorgeous. How did this happen?
1: I'm stunning.
0: What the hell?
1: I'm not prickly anymore.
0: Yeah, what's going on?
1: I'm a beautiful butterfly.
0: You guys seeing this?
1: I don't know whether they know.
0: I'm still dreaming. Are they aware of what's going to happen
1: to them? Of the metamorphosis.
0: Or is it just a total shock to the system?
1: I'm not sure.
0: Yeah, right.
1: With the advent of AI in a ransom situation, there's zero way to do proof of life, like with a video, without seeing the person. Unless.
0: Oh, yeah, right, yeah.
1: Unless, like your email, there's a secret answer. Secret question, a secret answer.
0: I want to see the person we've got hostage, but first we've got to tick all the boxes that got traffic lights in them.
1: No.
0: Oh, right.
1: When you set up something and it goes, what was your mother's maiden name?
0: Like logging into MyGov or whatever.
1: Yeah, yeah. You need to have some sort of bit of knowledge about this person that no one else would know.
0: That's true.
1: Yeah.
0: That's true. What's the password?
1: It's not a good shout out if you've got to explain it.
0: Sorry, mate. Sorry. Hey, Dolly Parton.
1: Yeah.
0: Was so awesome. Her only rival was a fictional woman that she made up.
1: Who?
0: Good shower thought, if you didn't have to explain it. Who is the fictional woman she made up?
1: Oh, Jolene.
0: Yeah, Jolene.
1: Yeah.
0: Yeah.
1: Oh, Jolene was a real person.
0: Pretty big deal.
1: Like, she met a fan called Jolene.
0: Right.
1: And then
0: I don't think she went to take her man.
1: No, she met a fan who was called Jolene.
0: Right.
1: She thought it was a beautiful name.
0: Right.
1: And then she ended up writing a song about it.
0: But she wasn't really a rival.
1: No. The last one, there may be some amazing lab-created flavours out there, but they don't resemble anything in nature, so they don't know how to market it. Because you can't just say it's like chemical flavour.
0: Yeah.
1: But if you say raspberry, we're like, oh, I know what that is.
0: Yeah. It's like a lot of things. I mean, the banana lollies, I mean, that's not really taste like actual bananas, do they, really?
1: Apparently, it's based off what a banana used to taste like a long time ago.
0: Really?
1: I think. Let me do some Googling.
0: No, I'm having a run with it. If you just say it with confidence, I'll believe it.
1: I'm certain the banana flavours have changed dramatically. Fruit and vegetable doesn't taste the way it used to.
0: Doesn't it?
1: It tastes a lot more watery.
0: You reckon?
1: Carrots aren't as sweet anymore and there's not as much flavour in cucumbers.
0: Has your palate just changed or are you confident about that?
1: I'm pretty confident that flavours have changed. They're not as bright as they used to be.
0: We've got to go to Andy Maher to preview the 40, but 1300 799 931. Has anyone else noticed that bananas and other fruit and veg don't taste like they used to?
1: No, this banana flavour is ancient.
0: Okay, right,
1: but like recently, carrots and vegetables taste more watery, less sweet and flavoursome. Maybe because we've been growing some of our own. So I know there's a difference.
0: All right. Okay, 1300 799 931.
1: But is it just me?
0: It could just be Gabby. At least you didn't have to explain the final shower thought. At 8:23, Morning Crew with Gabby and Dan.
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0: The countdown is on, Gabby, now about a month out from the Horsham Show. 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
0: And if you need a new judge, let me know. 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

0: Oscar Met K and Khalid here on The Morning Crew with Gabby and Dan. Gabby, it's been 24 rounds over 25 weekends, and finally, we've got the real stuff here. Sort of. It's the Wild Card weekend, and a preview it all thanks to Tyre Power's Power Up Sale, where you can save big on Pirelli tyres from AFL Nation. And Seven's the front bar. It's Andy Marr. Morning, Raider.
1: No, sort of, Dan. These are the real deal. Okay. These are the finals. The best 10 teams in the comp have toiled hard to get there. It is the elite of the elite. Bring it on.
0: Jeez, he's up and about. I love it. Before we get stuck into this weekend's matches, though, I thought I'd just spend a moment talking about the teams who didn't make it, the bottom eight. So just quickly, off the top of your head, which of the bottom eight would be most disappointed with their campaign, and which one who didn't make the top 10 this year can you see propelling themselves into the top 10 in 2027?
1: Well, Gold Coast and St Kilda should be the two most disappointed, I would have thought, for various reasons. And if there's one, it depends. Like, so the second part of your question really depends on what teams do in the off-season. But if North Melbourne can get themselves a really good, strong, dependable rock defender, like just a bloke they can build a defence around, don't have to be Jacob Wiedering, just a good defender, I can see North climbing into the 10 next year.
0: Okay, there that'd be go. Great to see for North fans. It's been a bit of a while between our finals appearances.
2: Andy, before we get into the wild card, we do have the Legends game tonight, Marvel Stadium. It is raising money for prostate cancer, something that Dan and I and our fathers have gone through. Who are you most excited to see on the field tonight?
1: Well, it's a great cause, and you're right, and I'm sorry that your families have had to go through that. Oh, God, where do you start? Like, obviously, Lance and Dusty are the two. I mean, Jazz was there last year, but it's Lance and Dusty for me. I mean, they'll play in the right spirit, but you know what these blokes are like. I was there last year, and once the game starts, it's never full on, obviously, but when the ball's in their vicinity, there's a familiar instinct that kicks in, and you can see it manifest in their body. So it'll just be fun to see those two go around again.
0: It's going to be fun. It's always a fun night, and play the right spirit. Hopefully the finals are played in the right spirit. We'll find out. Tomorrow night it all kicks off. Western Bulldogs, Collingwood, MCG, 7:40, our first ever wildcard final. I'm going to be honest, I do feel a little for the Bulldogs. Like, they're the higher placed team, but they've got the shorter turnaround. The game is at Collingwood's home ground, not theirs. It's going to be a fascinating game tomorrow night.
1: No doubt. I think the two hard luck teams are probably the Western Bulldogs and Melbourne, to be honest, if they get through the first week. But, I think these two are really evenly matched. They come into this final series in very different circumstances. They play a very different brand of footy. It's now game on. Yep. Can Collingwood find with injury? Can the Western Bulldogs, is their best actually good enough, even without Sam Darcy, to win a couple of these finals and maybe get through to a second or third or fourth week of this final series? So their best is super competitive. I can't wait to see what happens tomorrow night. I can't wait to see what wild cards feel like. So, I'm just very keen to see this thing get started.
2: Andy, the second wild card is Melbourne versus your Blues Saturday night at the MCG. And it's sad that one of these fairy tales must come to an end this week.
1: Yeah, I feel sorry for Melbourne. I really do feel for Melbourne. I thought there was a glitch on my AFL Live ladder last week when I saw Melbourne slide into seventh. I thought, that can't be right. One minute ago, we were thinking they were a potential top four contender, and suddenly they're in the wild card round. It just didn't quite seem plausible with all the predictions regarding Carlton v Collingwood and all that sort of stuff dominating the what-ifs. But here they are. They've got a couple of key players who won't play. Their forward line's down, a couple of key forwards. Jake Lever won't play. Dan Turner's going to be injured if he gets up at all. I saw if he gets up at all. So they are hit hard from a personnel perspective. But they've got Max Gawn and Cozzy Pickett. And Harrison Petty's in ripping nick. They've got a lot of good role players. They've got kids who believe in Stephen King and have been taking the footy forward all year. They're going to be a real handful. And unfortunately, a couple of injuries have hit them at the wrong time of the year, but they're going to be really tough to beat.
0: Okay, Andy, now we sit here 30 days out from the 2026 Toyota AFL Grand Final. Personally speaking, I find it hard to see anything other than a Fremantle-Brisbane Grand Final. Can anyone else sneak into that big dance?
1: I'm a bit with you, Dan. I kept playing that out in my head, and I come to the same conclusion as you. Hawthorn's the one. I reckon if Hawthorn can just find their best, and they know that means they need a couple of these fluky players who can mix their form up dramatically, finding their best regularly through the finals campaign. But if they do, I think they can be the one that sort of upsets most people's predictors. So I'm with you. I think the two that you've identified are the two that are most likely. But if there's one that's going to get in there in the absence of another that we've both predicted, I think it'll be Hawthorn.
0: All right, Andy. Well, I know you're pumped for the wild card round. Good luck to your Blues, mate. Hopefully for your sake, mate, and keep it going at least another week. Good call on this weekend. We'll chat again next Thursday to preview, well, the second week of the, you know what I mean?
1: I know what you mean.
0: Yeah, exactly. There it is.
1: Have a good week.
0: They're great, Andy Marr. All thanks to Tyre Power's Power Up Sale. It's on now with 25% off selected Pirelli tyres. It's the Morning Crew with Gabby and Dan. 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
0: Well, Gabby, one of the biggest days in the Warringtonville Racing Club calendar is this weekend. 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
6: Good morning, it's Emma Clark with your local news update. Erie Tours owner Nathaniel Buchanan, who along with 14 staff are now out of work due to the fact Aradale Asylum was shut down over the weekend due to urgent repairs. Mr Buchanan is urging locals to reach out to their local MPs, campaigning for the works to be done quickly and the site to be reopened.
7: Absolutely contact your local MPs and ARAC Council and tell them how concerned you are over this. This doesn't belong to just me, it belongs to the whole town and it belongs to the whole state.
6: Ararat Rural City Council at their Tuesday night meeting appointed Fong Au as the new CEO of the municipality. It comes as Dr. Tim Harrison, who's been at the helm for many years, announced his resignation back in June. Mayor Bob Sanders said Miss Au has taken up a four-year term from October 1.
8: Miss Au has been appointed as our new CEO for a four-year term commencing on the 1st of October 2026.
6: Northern Grampian Shire Council is inviting local youth to help shape the future of of active recreation. The Vic Health funded Moving Outside the Lines project invites residents aged 12 to 18 to co-design activities for local parks, libraries and sports facilities. To get involved, you can attend an information session at the St Arnett Library next Tuesday, September 1, and the Stall Library on the following Wednesday, the 2nd of September from 4 until 5 p.m. Attendees can also join a working group to lead the 18-month initiative. Refreshments will be provided. For more details and to RSVP, head to the Northern Grampians Shire Council's website. And that's your local news update.
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6: The Saints are set to take on Kalkey in an A-grade elimination semi-final at Eden Hope this weekend. The Saints suffered a 5-goal loss in their qualifying clash against Naraj Kwantong, but defeated Kalkey by 15 goals back in round 11. The Keys are coming off a 5-goal victory against Pimpernel in Sunday's elimination final, making it 6 wins from their last 7 matches. The game's to be played this Sunday. And that's your local sports update.
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0: Your 4-day forecast for the Wimmera: areas of morning fog, clearing to a cloudy day today, with light winds becoming northwesterly up to 20 k's an hour in the middle of the day, then becoming light again in the early afternoon. Horsham, Stall and Ararat all expecting a top today of 15. Dropping down to 2 tonight. Tomorrow, early fog and frost, then partly cloudy, 18. Saturday morning fog, then mostly sunny, 15. Sunday early fog and frost, then mostly sunny, 17.
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0: And right now, it's 3 degrees.
3: 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Open

0: raspberry flavored, we're like, oh, I understand that. But if it said chemical flavored, we don't get it.
1: It has to taste like something we already know the taste of. Yeah, it tastes like chicken, or we won't have it.
0: And you mentioned banana lollies, which you do love.
1: I love my banana lollies, but you can't deny they actually don't taste like proper bananas.
0: The story goes that they were based off a variety called the Gros Michel banana.
1: Right.
0: But most of those crops were wiped out in about the 50s.
1: Oh.
0: Some sort of Panama disease.
1: So it tastes like an extinct form of banana.
0: Yes, exactly right. Okay. Whereas we now basically have Cavendish bananas, which are much more subtle in flavour.
1: Yeah, okay.
0: And I think fruit and vegetables at the supermarkets aren't as like sweet and flavoursome as they used to be. Like a carrot basically is just crunchy and orange but tastes like water.
1: Yeah.
0: But the carrots we grow at home, like my husband and I, very sweet.
1: Okay, so you notice the difference between store-bought and homegrown.
0: Yes.
1: So I don't homegrown anything. Everything I buy, everything fruit and veg I get is from the shops.
0: Yeah, but it also felt like they had more flavour growing up. That's my theory.
1: I can't remember.
0: Can anyone else back me?
1: Yeah, anyone else feel this? 1-300-729-3131.
0: Do vegetables have less flavour?
1: Do veggies taste different in 2026 to how you remember them growing up? Have they changed over the course of time? 1-300-729-3131.
0: Yeah.
1: We'll put it out there, see how we go. We've actually got Shani online already.
0: Is it just
1: me? Shani, is it just Gab, or have you noticed that veggies and fruits taste different?
2: Absolutely. And if you go overseas where, like, they grow it, like, in Fiji, for example, I just came back, and their veggies are so much sweeter because the soil and that is so much more turned over, and they're not rushing to grow the veggies. Our veggies are growing so quickly and with so much water, it just... The taste is different.
1: Yeah, okay, all right, Shani. Well, Gabby's not going crazy then. We appreciate that.
0: So Google, I said, do supermarket vegetables have less flavour? And yeah.
1: They do.
0: Farming, prioritising shelf life, durability, maybe thicker skins, and picking them before they're fully ripe. And yeah, no, I'm not nuts.
1: Yeah, okay. Right, okay. Oh, it's interesting because we do orange duty in the footy. So one week every parent has to. One week it was me and Ailey forgot, and I'm there at like 11 o'clock the night before chopping up oranges. But one time one of the dads came in and said, oh, these will be the juiciest oranges I've ever had, straight off my tree in the backyard. And I was like, oh, okay. And I was like, yeah, good on you, mate, thank you. And then without prompting, kids actually said at quarter time, geez, these are the juiciest oranges I've ever had.
0: Case,
1: I was like, oh, wow.
0: Case closed.
1: There you go. Okay.
0: Yeah, there you go.
1: So there we go. If you've noticed a change in your fruit and veg, let us know, 1-300-729-3131, or hit us up at The Morning Crew on Facebook.
0: Unfortunately, yesterday, the dog decided to dig a massive hole in the veggie garden. Like, you could fit a human in it.
1: Right.
0: So I can't tell you what the garlic will taste like. It's gone.
1: It's gone.
0: It's gone.
1: But if you're a mobster and you're going to bury somebody, just hit up Gabby for a man-sized hole in the backyard.
0: It's huge. The dog was in so much trouble.
1: 12 to 9. Morning Crew with Gabby and Dan.
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14: Mostly sunny atop today, 16. It's 9 o'clock. Good morning. I'm David Armstrong. The Prime Minister's extending his deepest sympathies to those affected by deadly flash flooding which has hit the border of Nepal and Tibet. More than 157 people are dead. Hundreds are missing, including 34 Australians who Nepalese officials say are unaccounted for. Himalayan Guiding Australia Group Sean Piper says the area is very popular with tourists from around the world.
15: I've got staff there I'm trying to locate, but it's not surprising to have a lot of Australians there, particularly the main village, Taibri Beezy, was the main village at which people depart to go on the Langtang trek.
14: Police say it is likely two cars found dumped in the bay this morning were stolen. Vehicles are submerged in waters off the North Road jetty in Brighton. Police confirming no one was inside either of the vehicles. A 33-year-old man has been charged after trying to steal a car from a woman as she was placing her baby inside. Police say the man was involved in a series of carjacking attempts in Werribee. He stole a vehicle from a driver on Wyndham Street before fleeing into a nearby reserve. The Tarnit man later arrested inside a home on Market Road after he had broken into the property and then fallen asleep. Opposition leader Angus Taylor has been given the green light to announce a coalition proposal to gut tobacco excise by up to 80% and a bid to undermine organised crime's control of the market. The Coalition Task Force also recommends stronger cooperation between governments and police to shut down retailers selling illegal tobacco, along with a regulated framework for legal vaping. Former Australian Federal Police Detective Sergeant Rowan Pike telling 3AW, it's a good move.
16: It certainly wouldn't hurt. We've got a huge problem and a drastic change in policy is required. So this is a step in the right direction.
14: Lord Mayors have pocketed big pay rises. Melbourne's Nick Rees's base salary has climbed to more than $302,000. The pay boost is even higher in the outer growth corridors, where some mayors have been recategorised, receiving a 10.6% increase. Qantas has reported a 13.1% drop in its profit after the Middle East conflict triggered a spike in the cost of jet fuel. Well, experts who've worked on some of the best stadiums on earth say Melbourne's arenas are tired. We need to look overseas for inspiration. The brains behind Tottenham Hotspur Stadium in London, as well as SoFi Stadium and Intuit Dome in Los Angeles, say Melbourne must future-proof its stadiums. Top of the list is big, giant video screens, new technology, an enhanced fan experience, and better seating and food and beverage options.
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14: Collingwood's Darcy Cameron's confident the Pies have the depth to cover for the likes of Scott Pendlebury and Braden Maynard ahead of the Pies' wildcard clash against the Western Bulldogs at the MCG tomorrow.
18: We've shown over the last couple of months that the depth of our team is really good, and they come out and we have the system that we play and we trust and really perform above a level. You've seen Swadling and Charlie West really shining over the last few weeks. Angus Anderson, well, hopefully they can just plug and play.
14: Isaac Quainer and Pat Lipinski both expected to return from injury. A busy off-season ahead for the Bulldogs. Giants gauging the interest of ruckman Tim English to fill in the void of Kieran Briggs. Defender Buku Karmas keeping tight-lipped about his future. Second round of the English League Cup soccer. Everton and Tottenham have had big wins over lower league opposition. And that's the latest news and sport.
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22: 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Drift 83, now stocking Nina and Pasadena, Russell Athletics, Vizsla, Sister and Kiss Chasey. The perfect look isn't complete without you wearing it. Drift 83.
5: It's Emma Clark with your local news headlines. A 48-year-old man has been arrested in Horsham for allegedly defrauding the National Disability Insurance Scheme of $700,000. Hamilton detectives and the National Disability Insurance Agency allege the man used his own plan to siphon funds by establishing two fake businesses over a two-year period. Police are continuing to investigate the elaborate rort. And hearing from a large number of small business operators across the region over the past few days, Shadow Small Business Minister Jacinta Nampajimpa Price has declared the federal coalition will assist local small businesses and not hamper them if they come to power next federal election. And that's your local news headlines.
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23: Your forecast across the Wimmera today. Cloudy, chance of morning fog, light winds northwesterly up to 20k's in the middle of the day, then becoming light in the early afternoon. Tomorrow, partly cloudy, chance of fog and frost in the early morning, light winds top at 18. For Saturday, chance of morning fog, mostly sunny afternoon, light winds southwesterly up to 20k's during the afternoon, then light during the evening, top of 15. And for Sunday, chance of fog and frost in the morning, mostly sunny afternoon, light winds top of 17. Your tops for today. Horsham Stall and Ararat 15.
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23: It's currently 4 degrees.
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Annabella Kay on Mix FM, music that makes you feel good. It is Kayla here for your Thursday morning. Now, if you missed it yesterday, we caught up with Lauren from the Weekly Advertiser to talk everything about the latest edition, so you'll hear it after a bit of Stella Lefty. But first, Alex Warren, Fever Dream, Mix.

0: Lefty on Mix. Yesterday, we caught up with Lauren from The Weekly Advertiser. It is Lauren that joins me in the studio prior to off mic and also off camera, just sharing our love for Dolly Parton, hey?
1: Very sad day.
0: Yeah, it is. We love that. We love that gal. Everything she stood for, the inspiration that she was, the icon, of course, in country music too. So big loves to Dolly. Now big loves to The Weekly Advertiser as well. Tell me about this front cover story, which was crazy, I guess, over last week and the weekend too. Pretty sad to see Aradale has been closed to the public.
1: That's right. So Friday, it was made public that, Aradale, due to safety concerns of the building, it's a historic building that's obviously in need of maintenance. And Melbourne Polytechnic, who are the official lessees of the building, they... they've deemed it unsafe. So it's been closed to the public, which has ramifications for Ararat in general. Mm. It's quite the tourist attraction, which, we've detailed in the story how much of an attraction it is, welcoming thousands of visitors every year, which then has flow-on effects for accommodation and hospitality in Ararat as well.
0: Loved heading along about 2 years back, going on a three-hour tour around Aradale at nighttime, ending up in a morgue bed and put into the morgue at the end of it. Loved it. Loved it. Using all of the contraptions to talk to the ghosts. It was incredible.
1: Yeah, that's right. So Eerie Tours do ghost tours at night, and Friends of Jay Ward do daytime tours. So, it was actually on my list of things to do to get down and do one of those tours. So I'm a bit sad about that.
0: Yeah, one of the things as well that they knew that the building and, of course, walking around was, it was needing a little bit of patching up, but it's not as if they took us into areas that were deemed unsafe and I felt unsafe. Hopefully Melbourne Polytechnic can come in, maybe hopefully fix what they believe needs to be fixed, and then hopefully we can reopen, especially with the quote here from Bob Sanders, Ararat Mayor, that, it's very real immediate flow on impacts for accommodation and hospitality businesses, especially in Ararat. So keen to see what kind of happens. Love that. Now, as we open up the paper, of course, we've got Ag Life this week and this gorgeous front cover, five-star finals for the footy and netball wrap-up that's happening. Tell me all about these two features.
1: That's right. So our monthly Ag Life is in this week.
2: Look at that sheep.
1: Heaps of stories all about what's happening in the ag world locally. We've got the Merino Field Day that happened at Manu last week, featuring on the front cover, and there's a story inside. And as well as a wrap up about rain and the season, as well as lots of good news stories about people that are succeeding in the ag world.
0: We love rain, but look at how beautiful it is outside today. You can take a look at Ag Life, and then of course, footy and netball. Tell me about this feature too.
1: That's right. So Wimmera League starts finals this weekend, and there's a story on each of the senior football and A grade netball teams that have made the top five and will be contesting finals this year. 20 page feature. Lots of work goes into that from the whole team. So, really happy with how it worked out. And, hopefully our readers enjoy reading all about that.
0: Yeah, an unreal, feature put together. Thanks to the team, especially Ag Life and everything else in between. You can pick up the latest edition of the Weekly Advertiser by going to Two Store Road, popping in, seeing our team, selected retailers, your own letterbox, or, of course, theweeklyadvertiser.com.au. Lauren, a pleasure. Thank you so much.
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0: for it. It is Mix FM. We are home to the morning crew with Gabby and Dan. Now, how many people can't whistle?
1: Gone to Google, right, and it's what percentage of people can't whistle. 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
2: That's way higher.
1: 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So scientists haven't
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1: Where was that question?
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0: How many children are in your home? Can you whistle? 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I'm just thinking that the next census they need to throw in whether you can whistle so we can figure this out. 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

0: Loretta L. King, X's and O's mix. Cold, cold heart done by you. One of my favourite moments at the Elton John concert that he visited about 2 or 3 years ago now. This song played and he just got up there and started dancing to his own music, which I loved. I was like, come on, everyone, let's have a party with Elton. You got a bit of Elton John matching up with Dua Lipa in the next hour. Before that, the news and the weather. You keep it on me.
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0: It's Emma Clark with your local news update. The Wimmera Southern Mallee is a productivity powerhouse performing 23% above Victorian average. But new regional Australia Institute research warns our region is missing out on vital investment and wages, with experts saying policymakers are flying blind by ignoring regional data in favour of misleading national statistics. Wimmera Southern Mallee Development Chief Executive Chris Salnas said our region needs to plan better for the future to take advantage of the opportunities at our doorstep. And Fong Au has been appointed Ararat Rural City Council's new CEO, with Ms Au's appointment made Tuesday night during Ararat Council's ordinary meeting. Ms Au will take over from the 1st of October, and that's your local news headlines.
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12: Your forecast across the Wimmera today: cloudy, chance of morning fog, light winds, northwesterly up to 20 k's in the middle of the day, then becoming light in the early afternoon. Tomorrow, partly cloudy, chance of fog and frost in the early morning, light winds, top at 18. For Saturday, chance of morning fog, mostly sunny afternoon, light winds, southwesterly up to 20 k's during the afternoon, then light during the evening, top of 15. And for Sunday, chance of fog and frost in the morning, mostly sunny afternoon, light winds, top of 17. Your tops for today: Horsham, Stall and Ararat, 15.
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